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1: In Britain today, we all know that many, many people are trapped behind the wheel of a car. 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
11: Yo, it's Ty and it's Sam and we're up on the Waz. We're here and we're loving it and we're thinking about the people, we think about the fans, we think about everybody in the land.
12: Yeah, we're here at Avaaz FM. Yeah, we're at Avaaz. The presenter come here laying facts and that's that Asian youth don't have enough opportunity to do what they want in the UK and that's not right because it's the freedom of land. Can you speak to my man? But I'll speak to your man. Nah, let me speak to you now and let me break this all down.
11: Peace out from Ty and Sam. Big up Avaaz.

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Hello, I'm calling from Stockholm, Sweden. This is Elton's mother. I just want to say it's amazing to hear your voice on the radio. I'm so proud of you. I love you. I miss him. And I'm so excited to come to Southampton for a visit. Bye.

0: that many, many people are trapped behind the wheel of a car. We ask which is the best way to reach them. Let's see the figures. Look at that. An enormous 14 million of them are listening to commercial radio. 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All of them cabbies. Overwhelming evidence that for the motorist, radio is the route that's right.
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0: In Britain today, we all know that many, many people are trapped behind the wheel of a car. We ask which is the best way to reach them. 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All of them cabbies. Overwhelming evidence that for the motorist, radio is the route that's right.
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5: Hello, this is Ruxana Simro. 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
1: In Britain today, we all know that many, many people are trapped behind the wheel of a car. 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
4: अपने कारोबार को कामयाबी की बुलंदियों पर ले जाने के लिए एडवर्टाइज कीजिए आप अपने आवाज एफएम पर लाइव नशरियात के अलावा आवाज सुना जा रहा है इंटरनेट पर दुनिया भर में स्पॉन्सर कीजिए अजान या फिर रंगारंग पंजाबी उर्दू पश्तो या हिंदी प्रोग्राम्स आवाज रेडियो पर और पहुंचाइए दुनिया के कोने कोने में आप अपनी आवाज आवाज एफएम के साथ
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7: 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Yeah. But who's that? There's

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0: Hello friends, my name is Rahi Baines and I've come to remind you to listen to my radio show Kinare Kinare every Tuesday between 11 a.m. and 1 p.m. As usual, there is loads of music, masti and manoranjan for you. The program includes chutkle, funny poems and skits, Bollywood biographies, birthday bash whereby I mention the names of all my Facebook friends who had their birthdays in the last 7 days, Zara Hatke, which is off the beaten track pieces of musical items, and a lot more. So see you next Tuesday between 11 a.m. and 1 p.m. here on Awaaz FM.
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0: Sahara Drums, from Kingston to the Nile. 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

0: the technical issues is me. Any issues we have technically is always me. I'm the man who has to press
1: In
0: the
1: Britain today, we all know that many, many people are trapped behind the wheel of a car. We ask which is the best way to reach them. Let's see the figures. 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All of them cabbies. 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
0: Shall we check in what song we got in next? 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
6: Yeah.
7: Mira Java.
0: I love listening to this stuff. Like, this is what the radio show does. It's the diversity. Have a little listen to that. Yeah, so that is Chitka Ha. The artist is Aditi Singh Sharma. This was 2010. A 2010 banger, this was. And it's from the film Emotional Attacachar. So there we go. We've got it all going on in the sports studio today.
6: It's all going off, isn't it?
0: Yeah, I just can't get that to stop.
6: It's all going on apart from the adverts.
0: Yeah, exactly. I can't wait for the next one. The next one is the artist called Dr. Zeus.

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0: Sahara Drums, from Kingston to the Nile. 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

0: I hate people that drop litter. Really makes me angry. There's no shortage of bins around. Although, I'm going to say my piece on bins. Those new style bins that have the thing that you pull out.
1: Oh, yeah.
0: Is it me, or I don't like touching a bin? Because right. You don't know what, you know, it's just disgusting. And you've got to actually pull this handle that all kinds of skanky people have touched. And it could have, like, rubbish residue on it. No, not for me. I'd rather take it home with me and put it in my own bin, which doesn't get collected
2: often. In Britain today, we all know that many, many people are trapped behind the wheel of a car. We ask which is the best way to reach them. Let's see the figures. Look at that. An enormous 14 million of them are listening to commercial radio. By contrast, only 300 are reading their newspapers whilst at the wheel. All of them cabbies. Overwhelming evidence that for the motorist, radio is the route that's right.
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0: Sahara Drums, from Kingston to the Nile. 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
6: I hate people that drop litter. 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Although, I'm going to say my piece on bins. Those new style bins that have the thing that you pull out.
7: Oh, yeah.
6: Is it me or I don't like touching a bin? 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You don't know what, you know, it's just disgusting. And you've got to actually pull this handle that all kinds of skanky people have touched. And it could have like rubbish residue on it. No, not for me. I'd rather take it home with me and put it in my own bin, which doesn't get collected often enough.

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2: That many, many people are trapped behind the wheel of a car. 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
7: You see there? There was two adverts there that are labelled up. 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Government ad. And this has come on. We've got four of them now. That must be updated by the big boss. I wonder if we've got to do government ads to appease the government to keep Ali out of prison.
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2: In Britain today, we all know that many, many people are trapped behind the wheel of a car. 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
4: अपने कारोबार को कामयाबी की बुलंदियों पर ले जाने के लिए एडवर्टाइज कीजिए आप अपने आवाज एफएम पर लाइव नशरियात के अलावा आवाज सुना जा रहा है इंटरनेट पर दुनिया भर में स्पॉन्सर कीजिए अजान या फिर रंगारंग पंजाबी उर्दू पश्तो या हिंदी प्रोग्राम्स आवाज रेडियो पर और पहुंचाइए दुनिया के कोने कोने में आप अपनी आवाज आवाज एफएम के साथ
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6: Let's do it.
7: I cannot figure out how to stop the genre of Pakistan pop playing in one of these feeders, so we may have to skip a few advert breaks or something. I don't know what we're gonna have to do here, but we'll persevere on. But
6: I've just noticed your phone there, that BT one,
7: the old school.
6: That's
7: one.
6: That's a nice phone.
7: That's
6: the
7: studio phone.
6: That's right, isn't it?
7: We don't turn that on.
6: Yeah, does that what number's that then?
7: Well, you put it on here,
6: yeah,
7: on this feeder, but the if you look behind it, says Mike Live. When the phone rings, that flashes up green, and then you're like, you have to put everything on hold, speak to someone. I just don't know what's going on. It's just confusing.
8: अपने कारोबार को कामयाबी की बुलंदियों पर ले जाने के लिए एडवर्टाइज कीजिए आप अपने आवाज एफएम पर लाइव नशरियात के अलावा आवाज सुना जा रहा है इंटरनेट पर दुनिया भर में स्पॉन्सर कीजिए अजान या फिर रंगारंग पंजाबी उर्दू पश्तो या हिंदी प्रोग्राम्स आवाज रेडियो पर और पहुंचाइए दुनिया के कोने-कोने में आप अपनी आवाज आवाज एफएम के साथ
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7: So we need a new jingle, Ali. 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
0: 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She's one of the 900 that listens.
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2: 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In Britain today, we all know that many, many people are trapped behind the wheel of a car. 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

0: How do you say it? 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
2: Shall we check in what song we got next? 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
2: 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Like, this is what the radio show does. It's the diversity. Have a little listen to that. Yeah, so that is Chitka Ha. The artist is Aditi Singh Sharma. This was 2010. A 2010 banger, this was. And it's from the film Emotional Attacachar. So there we go. We've got it all going on in the sports studio today.
3: It's all going off, isn't it?
2: Yeah, I just can't get that to stop.
3: It's all going on apart from the adverts.
2: Yeah, exactly. I can't wait for the next one. The next one is the artist. It's called Dr. Zeus.
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3: My name is Ramesh. 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
9: Hello there, Ali. It's Malcolm here. I've actually got Avaaz FM on my digital radio now. Can you hear it playing in the background? Thoroughly enjoyed speaking to my old friend Rahia Baines this morning. Thank you very much.

0: We even left a bit of paper. It's that taskmaster, Ali, the station manager, cracking the whip, saying it can't just be you two talking nonsense all week.
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0: You need to get someone else to talk nonsense with you.
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6: I hate people that drop litter. Really makes me angry. There's no shortage of bins around. Although, I'm going to say my piece on bins. Those new style bins that have the thing that you pull out.
7: Oh, yeah.
6: I don't like touching a bin. Because right. You don't know what, you know, it's just disgusting. And you've got to actually pull this handle that all kinds of skanky people have touched. And it could have, like, rubbish residue on it. No, not for me. I'd rather take it home with me and put it in my own bin, which doesn't get collected
8: often. In Britain today, we all know that many, many people are trapped behind the wheel of a car. We ask which is the best way to reach them. Let's see the figures. Look at that. An enormous 14 million of them are listening to commercial radio. By contrast, only 300 are reading their newspapers whilst at the wheel, all of them cabbies. Overwhelming evidence that for the motorist, radio is the route that's right.
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6: Yo, it's Ty and it's Sam, and we're up on the Waz. We're here and we're loving it, and we're thinking about the people, we think about the fans, we think about everybody in the land.
7: Yeah, we're here at a Waz FM. Yeah, we're at a Waz. The presenter come here laying facts, and that's that Asian youth don't have enough opportunity to do what they want in the UK, and that's not right, because it's the freedom of land. Can you speak to my man? But I'll speak to your man. Nah, let me speak to you now, and let me break this all down.
6: Peace out from Ty and Sam. Big up a Waz.
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1: Thank you very much, Ji. 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Allah Hafiz. Bye-bye.
2: 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We ask which is the best way to reach them. 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All of them cabbies. Overwhelming evidence that for the motorist, radio is the route that's right.
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Hello friends, my name is Rahi Baines and I've come to remind you to listen to my radio show Kinare Kinare every Tuesday between 11 a.m. and 1 p.m. As usual,

0: There is loads of music, masti and manoranjan for you. The program includes chutkle, funny poems and skits, Bollywood biographies, birthday bash, whereby I mention the names of all my Facebook friends who had their birthdays in the last 7 days, Zara Hatke, which is off the beaten track pieces of musical items, and a lot more. So see you next Tuesday between 11 a.m. and 1 p.m. here on Awaaz FM.
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0: 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The program includes chutkle, funny poems and skits, Bollywood biographies, birthday bash whereby I mention the names of all my Facebook friends who had their birthdays in the last 7 days, Zara Hatke, which is off the beaten track pieces of musical items, and a lot more. So see you next Tuesday between 11 a.m. and 1 p.m. here on Awaaz FM.
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1: Good morning, good morning, a very good morning to you guys. It's Awaz of Penkimint Radio. This is Cafe Awaz with me, your host Ali, here with you until 11 o'clock. A very good morning to you guys. Hope you are well, hope you are doing good, and I hope you are all safe and well. Awaz of Penkimint Radio, this is Cafe Awaz with me, your host Ali. Let's get the phone numbers out of the way. 023-819-80072 is the number to give me a call here in the studio. That's 023-819-80072. You can WhatsApp the studio on 077-846-91-440. That's 077-846-91-440. Right, I have a jam-packed show for you guys, and I'm going to start you off with this brand new track. It's called Peaches Drive Through. Enjoy this track, and I'll see you straight back after this.

There you go, that was Peaches Drive Through. I told you it's a brand new track and it's something different. What do you guys think of that? Do let me know. 023-8198-0072 is the number. That's 023-8198-0072. I don't really get the idea that I love Peaches, I love you. And well, you know, it doesn't sort of make sense to me, but I suppose it made sense to the guys when they were singing the song there. And what do you think? Do let me know. 023-8198-0072 is the number, or you can WhatsApp me on 07784-691-440. Okay, so that was the song to get the show started with I Love Peaches, I Love You. It's called Peaches Drive Through. Hope you guys enjoy that track. Awaz FM Community Radio, this is Cafe Awaz with me, your host Ali, here with you until 11 o'clock. A very good morning to you guys. Okay, let's take you to the next track, which is, who is it? Akriti Kakkar on the lyrics with Paramera. Enjoy this track, and I'll see you straight back after this.

Kriti Kakkar there on the lyrics with Paramira Hata Sonia. I hope you guys enjoyed that track. It's a brand new track and I quite like the beginning of it. It's a bit slow to start, but I wouldn't call it a Senti song, but it is a very near borderline Senti song. I hope you guys enjoy that track. I was Venky Mute Radio. This is Cafe Awaz with me, your host Ali, here with you until 11 o'clock. A very good morning to you guys. If you have just joined us, welcome to the show. To get in touch with me here in the studio on 023-81-98072. That's 023-81-98072. You can WhatsApp the studio on 07784691440. Okay, and if you have a song request or a suggestion for the Blast from the Past coming up around about half past the hour, then do give me a call or text me on 07784691440. That's text me on the WhatsApp number. That's 07784691440 for the Blast from the Past. What is your choice for today? Otherwise, I have one which is going to take us, let me see, to 1994. So if you have one of your own suggestions, then do give me, drop me a message on the WhatsApp number 07784691440. Awaz FM Community Radio, this is Cafe Awaz with me, your host Ellie, here with you until 11 o'clock. Let's take you now to the next track, and this one, I think I have heard of this singer before, or some of his songs, but this one I quite liked it. It's Deji Girwal on the lyrics with Reality. Enjoy this track and I'll see you straight back after this.

Deji Gerwal there on the lyrics with the reality. Quite a heart-touching, heartfelt song, that one. I thought it was brilliant. I hope you guys enjoyed that track. I was Ben Community Radio. This is Cafe Awaz with me, your host, Ali, here with you until 11 o'clock. A very good morning to you guys. If you have just joined us, welcome to the show. Get in touch with me. As always, the number is 023-819-8072 to get through to the studio, or you can WhatsApp me on 077-846-91-440. And nowadays, if you want to leave a message, dial 023-819-8072 and then press option 4 and leave a message there as well. Awaz FM Community Radio, this is Cafe Awaz with me, your host Ali, here with you until 11 o'clock. Let's take you to the next track, and there's a couple of new singers coming on the stage, and they're doing quite well. Not a lot of tracks. I've sort of searched, not a lot of tracks that they have released, but the ones that they have released are pretty good. I quite like them. Something like this next track, which is Stephen Ben on the lyrics, and it's called Ye Ada. Enjoy this track, and I'll see you straight back after this.

Stephen Bend there on the lyrics with the Yeah Ada. What's this voice sort of remind you of? Which sort of singer? It sort of reminds me a little bit of Atif Aslam, and I think it's very close to his voice as well. But it's a brilliant track. It's called Yeah Ada. Stephen Bend there on the lyrics. Hope you guys enjoy that track. I was a Bank Community Radio. This is Cafe Awaz with me, your host Ali, here with you until 11 o'clock. A very good morning to you guys. If you have just joined us, welcome to the show. If you have a song request for the blast from the past, then do give me a text message, WhatsApp text message on the WhatsApp number 0778 461 440. That's 0778 461 440. Okay, let's take you to the next track. We're gonna cross the border into Pakistan, and I've got Farhan Saeed and I'm a Beg on the lyrics with this next track. It sort of reminded me, what can I say? It sort of reminded me, like, when you were younger, we used to have this saying in Punjabi. It's called Na Cher Malanganu, and now I find that they've made this song on that as well. You'll understand when you hear it. It's Farhan Saeed on the lyrics with I'm a Beg, and the song is called Na Cher Malanganu.

0: Farhan said, and I'm a big there on the lyrics with Nacher Malanganu. It's a word that we used to use when we were younger, and you know, we used to say to people Nacher Malanganu, and that was basically just to get people off our case. And so now we find that they've made a song about that, and you know, as I've always said, they'll make a song out of any sentence in Bollywood or Lollywood. And here you go. Here's a good example of that. Nacher Malanganu. Hope you guys enjoyed that track. I was on Community Radio. This is Cafe Awaz with me, your host, Ali, here with you until 11 o'clock. A very good morning to you guys. If you have just joined us, welcome to the show. Get in touch with me for your blast from the past. Drop me a message on the WhatsApp 0778-4691-440. Okay, let's take you to the next track. And as I was saying, they make a song out of any sentence, and this one is another example of that. And this song just didn't have any meaning to it. I couldn't work out what sort of meaning it has to this song and why they made this song, but I thought I'd include it because it's a bit of fun as well. So enjoy this. It's called Akri Bakri Ligar or Liger. I'm not quite sure. You have a listen and let me know.
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A totally senseless, totally senseless song as far as I'm concerned. I don't know why they sort of made that song, but I thought I'd include it. It is quite funny as well to listen to. Akri Pakri is called from the singer. I think the singer's name is Liger. I'm not quite sure on that one. It's weird. It's funny. It's senseless, but it's called Akri Pakri. Hope you guys enjoyed that track. I was Benjamin Trader. This is Cafe Awards with me, your host Ellie, here with you until 11 o'clock. Very good morning to you guys. If you have just joined us, welcome to the show. Get in touch with me here in the studio on 023-8198-0072. That's 023-8198-0072. Or you can WhatsApp the studio on 077-8469-1440. Okay, time now for the Blast from the Past. And today's Blast from the Past is going to take us back to... taking us back to 1994. So rewind all the way back to 1994, and there in 1994 you see the movie 1942 A Love Story. That's the name of the movie, 1942 A Love Story, and it's Kumar Sanu, R.D. Burman, Kavita Krishnamurti and Sivaji Chatterjee on the lyrics and the artist in this next track. It's one of my favorite tracks of 1994. It is a brilliant movie. If you haven't seen it, it is a brilliant movie. Yeah, you would love it. And I love this song in that one as well. It's 1994, the year, and the movie name is 1942, A Love Story, and the song is Root Na Jana. Enjoy this track, and I'll see you straight back after this.

An absolute brilliant track. It just takes your breath away, and it is such a beautiful track. And the movie itself was so brilliant. You've got to watch it. It's called 1942, A Love Story, and that was released in 1994. A brilliant movie, brilliant tracks. And I think it was Anil Kapoor who was the lead star in that movie, and he played the role absolutely magnificently. I was on Community Radio. This is Cafe Awards with me, your host Ali, here with you until 11 o'clock. A very good morning to you guys. If you have just joined us, welcome to the show. Get in touch with me as usual, the number 0238198072. WhatsApp the studio on 0778469140. Let's take you to the next track, fast forward back to 2022, and let's take you to the next track and another new singer which has come on the market, and is Ashkara Singh on the lyrics with Makeup. Enjoy this track, and I'll see you straight back after this.

I sort of recognize the music, and it sort of reminds me of a song that was sung in Pakistan by Abrar al-Haq. That was the music I sort of recognized on that, but I don't know if you guys picked up on that as well. But that was Ashkara Singh on the lyrics with Makeup. I hope you guys enjoyed that track. I was up in Community Radio. This is Cafe Awaaz with me, your host Ali, here with you until 11 o'clock. A very good morning to you guys. And let's take you straight away to the next track. Keep it sort of fast moving on the Cafe Awaaz show. So let's take you to the next track. And another new artist that's on the market is Ankit Tiwari. And this one is a beautiful track. It sort of tells a story within it as well. So see if you can pick up the story. It's Ankit. I'll get the name right. Ankit Tiwari on the lyrics with Gawara Nahi. Enjoy this track, and I'll see you straight back after this.

Wow, a brilliant track there. Anke Tiwari there on the lyrics with Gawara Nahi. I hope you guys enjoyed that track. Awaz FM Community Radio, this is Cafe Awaz with me, your host Ellie, here with you until 11 o'clock. A very good morning to you guys if you have just joined us. Welcome to the show. The number, as always, to get in touch with me here in the studio is 023-819-80072. You can get straight to the studio, or you can press option 4 and leave me a message. And you can also text me, WhatsApp text me on the WhatsApp number, which is 07784-691-440. Awaz FM Community Radio, this is Cafe Awaz with me, your host Ellie. Let's take you to the next track, and I still got new singers in the show today, and this one is Umer Awan featuring Gani Tiger on the lyrics with the Cute J Look. Cute J Look, I love this one.

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beautiful track there, Cute Yeah Looker, that one is called. I hope you guys enjoy that track. Awaz of Community Radio, this is Cafe Awaz with me, your host Ali, here with you until 11 o'clock. A very good morning to you guys if you have just joined us. And let's take you straight away to the next track. Now, a couple of years back, I think it was a couple of years back, or was it a couple of months back? My memory doesn't serve me right on this one. We had that song, Uchiya Diwara. How many of you remember that song? Bilal said it was Uchiya Diwara. And how many of you remember that and how popular it was? And so they just had to do a part two version of that one, did they? I think it was from the movie Buddy. And so they've done a sequel to it and it's called Buddy 2. And this is the sequel song to that. It's Bilal Said and Momina Mutishan on the lyrics with Uchiya Diwara Part 2. Enjoy this track, and I'll see you straight back after this. Tell me what you think of this one.

Bilal Said and Momina Mushtishande on the lyrics with the sequel, the remake, I think you should say it is the remake of Uchiyan Diwara. I hope you guys enjoyed that track. Awaz FM Community Radio, this is Cafe Awaz with me, your host Ali, here with you until 11 o'clock. A very good morning to you guys. If you have just joined us, welcome to the show. It is coming up to the top of the hour, which means, guys, sadly, it is time for me to say bye-bye to you guys. But before I go, I got one more track for you, and this one is another new singer which I have included in previous programs, and he is doing quite well, and the songs he is bringing is brilliant as well. But most importantly, I think his voice sort of reminds me of another singer. See if you can work it out, and we'll talk about it next time. But this is Azana Sami Khan on the lyrics with Tu. Enjoy this track, and I will see you next time, same place, same time on Cafe Awaz. Until then, take care, bye bye, look after yourself, and stay safe.

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1: Burnham's continuing his drive to tackle the cost of living, now capping most single bus fares across England at £2. The new Prime Minister says no one should be priced out of essential travel. Next, Southampton's head coach Tonda Eckert has been charged by the Football Association over the Spygate scandal. Saints were thrown out of the Championship playoffs by the EFL in May over the affair and docked 4 points for the coming season. The club admitted spying on a training session held by playoff opponents Middlesbrough in May. And Morgan Rodgers is officially a Chelsea player, having completed his move from Aston Villa. The Blues have reportedly paid a club record £117 million, which is also a record for an English player. Speaking recently during England's World Cup campaign, Rodgers felt he was ready to make the next step in his career.
2: When you're a young player, everyone talks about potential and what does that really look like, and it's about being consistent, I think, is the main thing. I think showing it in glimpses and spells is all nice and well. You only be able to do it on a consistent basis.
1: 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I'm Tanita Sims.
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1: Welcome to the new Community Hour show with Arif Fazi from 1pm until 2pm on Awaz 99.8 FM, bringing you all the latest community news to the airwaves. 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

0: So thank you to Akhma Sain for the Pottery Humta Sun show. But today, we've got the Community Hour. My name's Ari Fazi and I'll be hosting the Community Hour on Awaaz FM. Now, what are we going to be talking about? Well, we're going to be talking about MSF. Now, MSF, we've already done a show on this, so we're kind of repeating what we did before. It's always good to get that knowledge and that information out there because MSF really do a lot of work, and the support that they need is still ongoing from people. So let's talk about MSF and what they're doing, and we're particularly focusing on West Bank. So MSF, who are they? So MSF are Médecins Sans Frontières, Doctors Without Borders. Their teams act fast to save people's lives in conflict zones, natural disasters, and epidemics. MSF is an international humanitarian organization providing medical care in more than 75 countries. And since 1971, they have been treating people caught in complex crises and chronic healthcare emergencies around the world. From their pediatric nurses to their off-road drivers, they are experts at working in fast-moving and highly insecure environment. So whether it's launching a rapid response or delivering community care, MSF go whenever they are needed most. Now, MSF work, vital work often hits the headlines when there is an emergency, such as an earthquake, war, or a disease outbreak. However, their teams are also running long-term medical programs for vulnerable groups cut off from care or speaking out about unseen sufferings and the policies that cause it. So around the world, 365 days a year, they are there, even when the cameras are not. And as I mentioned today, we will be focusing on West Bank. Now, in a moment, we'll have an interview with an MSF communications advisor for Palestine and Jordan. His name is Faris Al-Jawad. But first, let's hear a testimony from a West Bank. The speaker will remain anonymous and hence we'll use a pseudonym name of Salam Youssef, MSF member of staff.
1: Bank. We live in a constant shadow of violence that comes from everywhere in every direction. And on the other hand, we witness the Israeli settlers now who are attacking people, attacking Palestinians more often. They are just present in the road. They just attack everyone, anyone in their path without warning. They can cause severe damages. They can kill as well. They are armed. On my way to visit my family and relatives to Hebron, we were very happily driving in Eid celebrations. Suddenly, a man appeared and he said, "The Israeli settlers are attacking all passing vehicles. It's better to go back. Where to go back? There were no way to go back." My feelings just froze. My mind started calling the incident that happened with us last year, again, when the Israeli settlers attacked our car. And they destroyed the windows while me and my kids were inside the car. I couldn't stop thinking that me and my family would be the next one. My kids start screaming, asking me, "Mama, what's happening? Settlers again? Are we safe? Are we gonna die? Where to escape?" I couldn't even answer my kids. I looked at my children and I felt the weight of fear in their eyes. And also, I was shaking of fear too. And I didn't want this to happen again. There is nothing you can control in this situation. At a certain point, my mind froze and I just want this nightmare to end no matter what. I just want to be back home safe with my family.
0: So that was an audio clip that was in the social media from MSF regarding someone who is an MSF worker and what they actually go through living in West Bank. And we're talking in particular here about people trying to settle within the West Bank from Israel. Now, Abu Sari, who is an MSF patient, shares the mental and physical toll of settlers' violence in the West Bank, Palestine. There, Doctors Without Borders, Médecins Sans Frontières teams provide mental health consultation and see the intense psychological trauma caused by the rise of settlers' attack. home demolition, forced displacement, and daily trauma of witnessing 2 years of Gazans being killed in real time. Both children and adults are exhibiting alarming behaviors, including depressive symptoms and worsening generational trauma. Israel's deepened annexation of the West Bank is not only a physical assault, but an attack on the psyche and the collective humanity of Palestinians. The psychological harm is profound and far-reaching. So that was an MSF patient who explains about the situation that's happening with the Israelis, their deepening annexation of the West Bank. So these settlers who are coming in and causing these traumas to people when it comes to psychological warfare that is taking place in West Bank. We've also got an interview with Faris, and as I mentioned, Faris is the MSF communication advisor for Palestine and Jordan, and he will explain to us about the situation, what people are facing with West Bank.
2: Faris Al-Jawad, thank you very much for coming on to the Community Hour and talking about the West Bank, the situation that's occurring in the West Bank. Can we start off by talking between 7th October 2023 and 7th March 2026, 1,071 Palestinians, including 233 children, have been killed in the West Bank and in Jerusalem. What are MSF staff members in the West Bank witnessing since this new wave of violence, which has occurred since 7th October 2023?
3: Yes, so the situation in the West Bank is particularly terrifying for the Palestinians who live there. Since the 7th of October and the beginning of the all-out war on Gaza, there's been a direct correlation with an increase of violence, settler violence, but also Israeli forces violence against Palestinians across the West Bank, from the north of West Bank in Jenin all the way down to the south in Hebron. And what we see is, as you mentioned, the killing and injuring of Palestinians, both by Israeli forces and settlers, increasing at higher levels than we've seen before, but also just the mental kind of anguish that people are exposed to on a daily basis in terms of just generally being afraid or uncertain about whether they can move from one place to another, whether it's safe for them to do so, whether they will be able to access certain areas. So a lot of people are dealing with, you know, really severe mental health issues, as our teams have seen. So we see that this level of pressure that's placed on Palestinians is not only an episodic issue, but it produces long-term consequences for people's mental health. People's mental health and daily existence is shaped by fear, by anxiety. Many of our patients report sleeping disorders, instability, loss of control of basically their everyday life.
2: Now, I mean, you've been on the show before. We talked about Gaza. Now we're talking about West Bank and the psychological trauma that's occurring in other places is huge. And there is something within the MSF website. You can read the actual the news articles that are being produced from MSF. But one of them was by someone known as Elsa Salvatore, an MSF psychotherapist in Nablus. She stated, not only physical violence from settlers' attacks affects people, but the psychological toll on this environment is immense. And when she's talking about the psychological toll it has on the people, it has it on these checkpoints as well as settlers' attack. When we're talking about settlers' attack, I just wanted to understand, what does settlers' attack mean? Because when I read about it, it says it's settlers' attacks refers to the violence, the intimidation, and the property destruction carried out by the Israeli settlers against the Palestinian civilians. So these type of effects which are occurring, it is huge, and MSF have to deal with these type of situations. And this, we're going back since 7th October 2023. Is it getting worse?
3: Yes, in simple terms, it is. So indeed, I mean, one thing is that people are being attacked in their homes by settlers and killed sometimes, often, their property smashed into pieces or demolished. But also, yeah, as people move from one place to another, there's a great deal of fear and anxiety about whether they might be attacked on the road, in their cars, at checkpoints, on their way to schools, on their way to work, on their way to maybe the healthcare that they require for their conditions. So we have many reports of both our staff and patients alike being attacked in their cars by settlers with stones and with guns and with other kind of tools. And many of these settlers are being armed now, openly armed, and the impunity that they enjoy is impossible to believe. And in terms of whether things are getting worse, yes, they are. In 2026, this year alone, there have been more settler attacks and people being killed by settlers in the whole of 2025 and 2024. So the level of attacks, the intensity of the attacks, and the frequency of the attacks are all increasing. And the shocking real reality of this, that there's absolutely no kind of nothing put in place to stop it from happening or preventing it from happening or to kind of show accountability for when it happens. Just to emphasize that point, in this decade alone, since 2020, not a single settler has been charged for the killing of a Palestinian in the West Bank. At least 70 Palestinian children have been killed in the occupied West Bank, including East Jerusalem, since the beginning of 2025. That's 70 children, averaging approximately one child a week. So the psychological warfare, the fear that people face, and the reality that nothing will be done if somebody is attacked is just unimaginable. If you put yourself in the shoes of a Palestinian in the West Bank today, knowing that if you are attacked in your home or on your way to school, that there's no one you can call and nothing that you can do about this, is just terrifying. And it's just unbelievable in the 21st century that we have a situation where people are being attacked, killed, injured, terrorized, and that there's nothing that you can do about it, and that there's absolutely complete impunity for the people who are committing these horrific actions. It's just unbelievable, and the lack of response from the international community, from the EU, has been also deeply shocking as well.
2: Can I ask? We talked about being attacked, but what about people who are defending their own places as well? So a Palestinian person who's trying to defend their own home, do MSF come across those type of those individuals? And when MSF do come across people who have been attacked, either by being forced out of their homes by settlers, do MSF take part on documenting any of this information? Is that, I mean, I know it's a lot to ask of MSF to do this, but are they documenting anything to show where their wounds, where any of these horrific injuries have taken place, as well as people who have died?
3: So for us, I mean, firstly, yes, these kind of attacks are happening in people's homes. And as I said before, there is very little that Palestinians in their homes can do to defend themselves against these attacks. Often they have to try to defend their home from being demolished or being attacked in their homes. MSF's main focus in the West Bank, particularly in Nablus, is mental health care. So we're not first responders to the physical wounds, but of course we take testimonies and log the information that our patients kind of report to us during these attacks and during their daily life where they face, threats. But yes, what we do as a international humanitarian organization, medical organization, is to treat the mental health issues that come with this. And also we train other organizations as well for nursing care as well. But the main thing that we focus on is mental health. And indeed, we do take the kind of testimonies and log the details of these attacks as best as we can. Just in the last few months, and just in Nablus, we've provided almost 1,000 individual mental health consultations in Nablus alone. And the majority of the patients, as I mentioned before, are treated for trauma-related and anxiety-related and depression-related symptoms, the link to their daily life in the West Bank.
2: Okay. And so since 1st of March 2026, MSF, amongst 37 NGOs, whose registration was not renewed by the Israeli authorities, thus the international staff had to leave. How are the MSF Palestinian colleagues coping without the help of the international staff?
3: Well, look, it's important to mention that the Palestinian staff, both in the West Bank and the Gaza, make up the vast majority of our teams. They are fully trained, they're professional, they've been doing this work for decades in some cases. They have worked with us for many, many years. They're very equipped to doing the work that they do. But of course, I mean, it's not that they can't do the job, but it's the fact that, of course, the support from international staff, the kind of solidarity, but also the kind of expertise in some cases for specific types of work are missed, and the support is missed, and the kind of also.
2: I was also trying to understand about let's say burnout. I mean, the sheer number of, yeah, of work that has to be done. They need, yeah, more support in that sense.
3: Yes, absolutely. That's a good point, because it's. It's important to remember that, for example, with international staff, that whether it be West Bank or Gaza, they come in, they do a very, very difficult job for 3 to 4 months, but then they leave and somebody else comes in to sort of take their place. While Palestinians are not only consistently and have never stopped working, have always been working and work day in, day out for decades, but also they're living it and they're subject to the kind of terror and psychological warfare that they're facing on a day-to-day basis. So they're dealing with the difficulty of the job and the heavy burnout potential for that while also living it. So of course we have systems in place to make sure that our staff can receive the kind of psychological support that they need and the support that they need from a remote stability point of view. We have staff in Jordan who provide a lot of remote coordination and support. It has an impact, and it has an impact to not be able to have people come in and support them. And that's being restricted and has been restricted now since the 1st of January.
2: And what's the situation like with supplies and aid coming into the West Bank?
3: So similarly to Gaza, we cannot bring anything in and have not been able to bring in any direct supply since the 1st of January, since the Israeli authorities revoked or removed our registration in the OPT, Occupied Palestinian Territory. However, the needs are less acute in the West Bank than Gaza, partly because a lot of our care is mental health care and not acute, but also partly because we are able to purchase some items in the local markets of the West Bank. Whereas in Gaza, that is less and less possible due to a lack of supply and a lack of items being available on the local market.
2: Okay, thank you very much. Really appreciate you coming and giving us the awareness of what the MSF are doing and all the hard work that the people on the ground with MSF are actually coping with. Really appreciate you taking time out for us to come onto the Community Hour on Awaaz FM and talking to us about this. Thank you very much. Really appreciate it.
3: Thanks very much. Cheers. Thank you.
0: So that was the interview with Faris. It helps us to try and get an understanding of what is actually happening on the ground level. We get to hear on the news, which is happening, but we don't get to understand the feeling that people are going through. And I think that's what we're trying to really get across by working with MSF. It helps us to understand the hard work that they go through, the actual physical and mental trauma that people are actually experiencing themselves, and what MSF are going through, but also the support that's needed. Now, across the West Bank, the Israeli authorities and settlers are forcing Palestinians to leave their homes. This significantly heightens the risk of ethnic cleansing in the occupied territory, warns Medecins Sans Frontières, or Doctors Without Borders. And right now, more than at any point in MSF's 36-year history of providing care in Palestine, teams are witnessing how the suffering caused by the Israeli occupations has become normalized. A recent approved project known as the E1 Settlement Plan will completely split the West Bank into two. So they will block off the north from the south and separate East Jerusalem from the rest of the West Bank. This is one of the clearest recent attempts by the Israeli authorities to kill any prospect of a Palestinian future. Since the beginning of the year, the ongoing Israeli military operation known as Iron Wall has forcibly displaced 40,000 people in the northern West Bank, according to the United Nations Relief and Works Agency for Palestinian Refugees in the Near East. Three refugee camps have been violently raided and emptied. Homes and civilians, infrastructures, including schools and healthcare centres, have been demolished, increasing the likelihood that the displacement will become permanent. Palestinians in the West Bank face severe limitations on basic services, including water, access to which is controlled by the Israeli authorities. And since May 2025, there have been a substantial reduction in the water supply by an Israeli water company through two main Israeli pipelines connecting points to the Hebron government, which has reduced the public water supply in Hebron by more than 50%, affecting nearly 800,000 people. So these are the things that is being reported by MSF. These can be found on their website, so you can clearly go onto the MSF website and search in their search box for news regarding West Bank, same with Palestine, so Gaza. So you can find information that I'm just simply reading out to you. So how has MSF actually responded? So MSF, they deploy mobile medical teams across 42 sites in Tal Karam and Jenin, including to Ministry Health clinics, and delivered key relief items to displaced Palestinians. And in April and May of 2025 alone, MSF provided material and mental health support to residents in 12 locations in the Hebron government, whose homes were demolished. MSF has responded to reports of settlers cutting water pipes, including confirmed incidents in August 2025, such as in the village of the South Hebron Hills, where 50% of the community was impacted by water shortage. The need in these areas is now so high and widespread that MSF emergency water and sanitation activities are no longer sufficient. MSF teams have delivered 30 water tanks to families in South Hebron Hills to help store the limited truck water they rely on. So MSF, they're doing all this work, and MSF values our independence, MSF values our neutrality, and MSF values our values impartiality, and hence they are awarded have been awarded the Nobel Peace Prize in 1999. However, MSF are looking for financial support in the form of donations to continue working around the world. And if you would like to donate to MSF, you can donate with a one-off donation or a monthly donation. Donations can be done by going onto the website, and all you have to do is search for MSF donations. The donation goes towards their general fund, which will give MSF medical teams across the world vulnerable flexibility to respond as needs arise. 78% goes towards medical projects, 13% towards fundraising, and they managed to raise £6.24 for every £1 spent on fundraising event and 9% to UK running costs. MSF give 4 reasons to trust MSF with your donations. Number 1, your money keeps MSF independent, as MSF does not take money from government, but rely on passionate individuals as well as institutions, foundations and companies. This independent funding means that they have the freedom to act fast, stay neutral and provide impartial care to people regardless of ethnicity, religion or politics. Number 2, support without restriction means that they don't need to launch a fundraising appeal when a humanitarian emergency is in the news or wait for funding to be cleared. Instead, their teams around the world can act fast with valuable flexibility. Number 3, direct medical aid, meaning they deliver healthcare directly to people in need. They set up and run medical services, build facilities, transport supplies, and train the staff themselves. Number 4, transparency. Money transferred to the MSF medical program is carefully managed by expert project teams, including financial staff. Funds are subject to rigorous accounting systems with every penny logged and all information flowing back to headquarters, offices, and their donors. A reminder, donations can be done on the website. Simply search for MSF donation. And individuals can also shop for MSF merchandises, and in doing so will help teams to act fast to save lives in conflicts, disasters, and epidemics. These merchandises made from organic contents using renewable energy, and simply just search for MSF shop to look for these merchandises. And you can purchase shirts, jumpers, pullovers, printed bags, notebook, phone cases, water bottles, clothes for children. MSF are always looking for fundraising, which are a critical part of ensuring that MSF remains independent and continue to provide essential medical care. So if you would like to get involved in fundraising, go for it. Get involved. The fundraising events, this can be by celebrating special occasions such as birthdays, wedding, or any type of anniversary. Get your school involved with MSF, challenge and sport fundraising, or simply organize your own fundraising. And some ideas can be found on the website by searching MSF fundraising. So those are the work that's being done with MSF. Now, we will have another show with MSF regarding Bangladesh in the Cox Plaza area, where Bangladesh refugees, the Rohingya people, have been in a refugee camp, one of the largest refugee camps in the world, with about 1.2 million people who have fled Naima, and it's coming up to their 9th year living in those conditions in a camp in about a month's time, 9 years. So we will be putting that interview together, and we'll be playing it out on the Community Hour. Let's go for a short break and we'll be back soon.
4: अपने कारोबार को कामयाबी की बुलंदियों पर ले जाने के लिए एडवरटाइज कीजिए आप अपने आवाज एफएम पर लाइव नशरियात के अलावा आवाज सुना जा रहा है इंटरनेट पर दुनिया भर में स्पॉन्सर कीजिए अजान या फिर रंगारंग पंजाबी उर्दू पश्तो या हिंदी प्रोग्राम्स आवाज रेडियो पर और पहुंचाइए दुनिया के कोने कोने में आप अपनी आवाज आवाज एफएम के साथ
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0: Yeah, so welcome back to the Community Hour. My name's Arif Fazi and I'm hosting the Community Hour. And every so often we like to do a bit of an overview. And today we've had a recap on MSF, the work that they're doing in the West Bank. It's fitting for our next story because one of the troubles and struggles that they are facing within West Banks is the mental strain, the mental trauma that they are experiencing. Well, we also have that within our own backyard. And what I mean by that is that we had someone, his name was Chris Stevens, who came along from Solent Mind. Now, Solent Mind's vision is for a world where everyone experiencing a mental health issue receives support and respect. Now, to talk about Solent Mind and the services they provide, we had Chris Stevens, who is a peer support worker. So we wanted to get a feeling and understanding of what the support is out there when it comes to people experiencing mental health issues. So let's start off by asking, where are they based? So they're based at the Southwest Haven in Eastleigh, which is located on Lee Road, which is a short walk from the town centre. Their Safe Haven Crisis Centre is based in Eastleigh, and it's providing a lifeline for people at mental health crisis point, 7 days a week, 365 days a year, with support online, over the phone, as well as in person. They've been open since July 2023 and have now supported close to 3,000 people who are in need of their service. Their team, made up of people with lived experiences of their own mental health challenges, and are here, and they're there to provide in-the-moment support. They could help to avoid a trip to the A&E while also helping to make longer term plan for the future. So what area does Solent Mind then? What area does it cover? So they cover the Solent area, which includes Southampton, Winchester, down to Gosport, Fareham, to the east of to the east and covering the New Forest, to the west. Services do vary slightly from one area to the next. So we also wanted to get an understanding. So how long have they been involved with Solent Mind? And what journey, in this case, was it that it takes to becoming a peer support worker? So this received support from Solent Mind. And Steve himself, he believed in the overall ethos behind the Solent Mind, which is the desire to support everyone to develop positive mental well-being, lived well and thrive. And Solent Mind has many mental health services to provide practical support that empowers individuals to move forward. So Chris himself had also had some lived experiences, but now works as a peer and therefore can show and understand what it feels like to go through people suffering. We wanted to get an understanding of some of the services that Solent Mind provides. They have something else known as their Lighthouse Services in Bitton and Shirley, and also in the southwest of Hampshire, known as the Safe Haven. So Lighthouse and Safe Haven, they can be useful if you're feeling overwhelmed or hopeless, in need of urgent mental health support, having thoughts to end your life, and confused about where to find support. So again, if this resonates to anybody out there, you have the Lighthouse Services in Bitton and Shirley, and in the southwest of Hampshire, you've got Safe Haven. Southampton Peer Support. 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It's a one-person centered form of support where people with lived experiences of mental health will work directly alongside someone to help them set goals, build confidence and resilience, or learn tools and techniques to help them with everyday life. Peer support looks different for everyone, but it can include one-to-one support, which is tailored sessions that meet people's individual needs in the moment. Peer support groups, shared spaces where people with lived experiences or mental health connect with others, learn skills, tools, and build a supportive community. These are informal spaces where everyone feels safe, respected, and understood. And if you are registered with a GP in Bitton, Wolston, Townhills, Highfield, the University Health Services, Shirley, Aldermore, Lords Hill, West End, or the Living Well Partnership in Weston, you can ask your GP to refer you to the peer support services, or if you are currently being seen by Southampton Community Mental Health Team. Now, Winchester Wellbeing Centre, Fareham, and Gosport, Eastleigh, New Forest. So we wanted to get an understanding about these centres and where you can actually self-refer. So if you can self-refer to the Wellbeing Centre if you are aged 18 or over, having a GP in your area you're trying to access and are experiencing mental health problems like anxiety, low mood, or low self-esteem or depression. This can be done through the website, or you can collect and complete a self-referral form from the centres themselves. If you're currently supported by a local community mental health team or acute mental health team, you can actually speak to your care coordinator or lead professional so they may refer you directly to those centres themselves. So not long ago was actually Men's Mental Health Awareness Week. Now, statistics shows that men are 3 to 4 times more likely to die by suicide than women. And suicide remains the leading cause of death for men under 50s in the UK. Men are also less likely to seek help for depression, anxiety, or other mental health situation, and are more likely to turn to alcohol, substance use, or risky behaviours instead. Men's Health Week encouraged open conversation about mental health, emphasising that asking for help is a sign of strength and, of course, not weakness. According to the Bupa Wellbeing Index, 50% of men have struggled with mental health difficulties at some point, yet fewer than half has sought medical advice. And this is why they encourage everyone to raise awareness of mental health, addressing the stigma that surrounds it, and support colleagues, friends, and families before reaching crisis point. So how can we get involved and how can we make a difference? We can always start a conversation about mental health in workplaces, communities, and families. You can access free resources from organizations like Solent Mind, the NHS website, or Mates in Mind to support awareness and intervention. You can engage with GPs, local pharmacies, or health services to promote preventative care. And you can share experience to reduce the stigma and encourage help-seeking behaviours. Men's Mental Health Week was also called to action to prioritise men's mental and physical health, foster supportive environments, and make sure men feel empowered to seek help when needed. Chris also wanted to talk about something else that he's involved in, and that's known as the Southampton Football Club charity, the Saints Foundation, and it's part of the Extra Time Hub and Saints by Your Side. Now, the Extra Time Hub is a matchday mental health service launched in October by the Saints Foundation, and it's located in the fans zone at the St. Mary's Stadium. It's aimed at supporting fans and raising awareness about mental health as part of the Premier League's Together Against Suicide campaign. And Saints by Your Side provides regular weekly sessions aimed at tracking poor mental health in men and promote the powerful benefits of a strong peer-based support network. So that was great that Chris came onto the show, Chris Stevens from Solent Mind, to talk about what they that they actually experience and go through, and the support that's out there for people. So if any of this resonate, please use the services out there. Okay, so that is pretty much coming to the end of the community hour for now. We will have our next show, which is a kaleidoscope. But in the meantime, let's play some of this.

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2: Good afternoon, very warm welcome to you all. It's the Waterfront Community Radio. This is Kaleidoscope with me, your host Ali, and Arif will be here very shortly as well. A very good afternoon to you all. I hope you are doing well and enjoying the weather today. And let's get straight on to the numbers first. The numbers to get in touch with us here in the studio is 0238198072. You can WhatsApp the studio on 0778469144. A very good afternoon to you all. Okay, Arif is in the house, and as usual, he's here. Let's give him his 5 minutes of fame. we've sort of gone into the show, so I'm going to give you two and a half minutes
3: is still plenty. I can do a life story about myself on 2.5 minutes.
2: Not much of a life, then.
3: No, I know.
2: Okay. MSF. Very interesting.
3: Yes, yeah, yeah.
2: Very important work that they do.
3: Absolutely, absolutely.
2: And especially in all the areas that they are working in, and it's not just Gaza.
3: No, that's right. So
2: not just the West Bank.
3: Exactly. They are going to places. They've still been involved with. We've got a show that's coming up soon with Bangladesh, with Cox, yeah. Cox Bazaar. It's the largest refugee camp in the world.
2: Wow.
3: And it's still going on. And in 1 month's time, it'll be 9 years exactly that the refugees have moved over from, have escaped all that, the horribleness that's happening in Naima, to come over there. And the conditions are not good for
2: absolutely,
3: them. So it's tough.
2: Absolutely.
3: And
2: Big up to you for getting them on board and getting the stories out of them. Very important stories, and you hear it first here on Awaz.
3: Yeah, absolutely. Yeah. We're going to get to hear what's happening on the ground level of these places. And that, what that means is that we can talk about things and we can read a lot of things, but we trying to find out what's actually happening to people and what they're going through is a
2: when
3: different story.
2: There,
3: exactly, exactly, yeah. So that's what we really want to get across onto the airwaves.
2: Yeah, absolutely. Well, well done to you for getting that. And stay tuned to that show. What's it called again?
3: The Community Hour.
2: Yeah,
3: the one and only. It has been missed.
2: And you hear all those stories firsthand here only on Awaz and not other radio station in the south. So you'll hear it first. Stay tuned for that. But back to Kaleidoscope. And we have loads of stories on Kaleidoscope today. And if you're traveling abroad, we've got important stories, especially if you're traveling to Europe. We've got stories for you. And we've got other stories which are of where you can go. And we have an update on the capybara. Remember the capybara that got lost?
3: Oh, yeah. Wow.
2: Yeah, we have an update. We have an update.
3: Really?
2: That. Yes.
3: It's been found?
2: We're not going to tell you. You have to stay tuned. You have to stay tuned.
3: Yeah.
2: Okay. But before we do all of that, some sad news out this week of the day that Kevin Keegan, this week he passed away. And a lot of people, you know, if you read the news and everything, most of the news is talking about his time up north, but it wasn't just there that Kevin Keegan made his debut, and it was also here at Southampton FC. And you gonna say to me you didn't know about Kevin Keegan?
3: No, I did know about Kevin Keegan, okay, actually. No, I did know. I know I'm not much into football, but I do.
2: Unreleased my hand. I was about to.
3: I do know. He was 5'8". He was someone with, as they say, a small stature in football, but he managed to do very well.
2: So. He did indeed. So our first story today is about the day that Kevin Keegan made the Southampton FC debut at the Dell.
3: So football, was in mourning this week after Kevin Keegan, a giant of the game, died. For Saints fans across the country, he was the signing of the century. Keegan joined the club from Hamburg for £400,000 after winning the European Footballer of the Year 2 years running. And for Saints fans, his legacy began on a sweltering Saturday afternoon in 1980.
2: Yes, indeed. The Dell buzzed on the 16th of August 1980 as Kevin Keegan first stepped out in Southampton's red and white stripes. Excitement had reached fever pitch after manager Laurie McMenemy lured the global superstar from Hamburg, and the signing felt unreal as 23,000 supporters packed the old ground in the sticky summer heat.
3: Keegan led Saints out against Manchester City and they launched a relentless attack. With Mick Cannon and Charlie George, Keegan kept Manchester City under relentless pressure. Cannon scored twice in the 2-0 win, but Keegan lifted the whole side. Graham Baker's work in midfield was just as vital to an opening day win etched in the city's folklore.
2: And in 2 years on the South Coast, Keegan proved he was far more than just a ticket-selling star. Despite injuries in his first season, Keegan helped Saints finish a then-best sixth in the First Division and qualify for Europe for the first time.
3: It did galvanise the city, but was only the start of an even better campaign. In 1981 to 1982, Keegan reached new heights at the Dell and became a Saint legend. His tireless creativity inspired youngsters such as Steve Moran and Danny Wallace as he scored 26 league goals to win the First Division Golden Boot.
2: And his dazzling form took Southampton to the top of English football for 2 months and won him the PFA Player of the Year award before he left for Newcastle. Keegan, who was 75, had been diagnosed with stage 4 stomach cancer in January. That's what his family said, and he passed away earlier this week. And I remember Kevin Keegan. I'm not a very big football fan, but I remember the craze that was happening.
3: I mean, it's amazing, isn't it? So there are some people that you remember, and I'm the same. I don't follow football, but I've heard of Kevin Keegan.
2: Yeah.
3: You hear all of these footballers, and he's one of them. And I did not know that he played for the Saints.
2: Absolutely. So to all our media colleagues across the South and the mainstream media colleagues as well, I think you are not doing justice by talking about Kevin Keegan with his time at Newcastle and manager at Newcastle and everything, and not mentioning Southampton.
3: Why not? The Dell.
2: Absolutely, because we have a link to Kevin Keegan as well, and he is just as much missed and praised and well spoken of here as anywhere else in football. So rest in peace, Kevin Keegan. If you have a story about Kevin Keegan that you would like to tell us about, do get in touch with us here in the studio. 023-821-980072 is the number, or you can WhatsApp the studio on 077-84-691-440. We go for a short break and then we shall be right back after this.

0: Welcome back to the Wealth FM Community Radio. Okay, this is Kaleidoscope with me, your host, Ali, and...
1: It's me, Arif here.
0: Arif is still here. I know we cannot get rid of him. We even send him away and he still comes back.
1: I'm like a boomerang.
0: He's a boomerang. He's a boomerang. Okay, Arif, you went away on holiday.
1: Yes.
0: How was your holiday?
1: It was great. It was good. It was nice.
0: Where'd you go?
1: I went to three places. I went to Kuala Lumpur in Malaysia.
0: Yeah.
1: And then from there, we actually went to Bali. We thought, let's take this opportunity to fly out to Bali.
0: Yeah.
1: And we popped over to Singapore as well. So we experienced three countries, I suppose.
0: Now, a little bird tells me that you sent pictures to everybody in your friends group when you was in Bali, and all you done was sent a picture of your toes. What was that all about?
1: I don't know what it was.
0: Okay, yeah. Right. So for our listeners, don't send pictures of your toes.
1: Yeah.
0: Send us proper pictures.
1: I didn't want to send a selfie. I thought in toes is better.
0: Keep us in suspense.
1: Yeah.
0: Okay. If you are going to Europe this summer, Ryanair is warning of long EES queues at 16 major European airports. And you're wondering what EES is about, all will be revealed. Take it away, Harry.
1: So Ryanair has warned Brits traveling to Europe this summer to expect significant queues at 16 major airports. The warning comes as the European Union Entry Exit System EES continues to create disruptions months after its introduction.
0: Now I thought that they had done away with this and because it wasn't working very well, and that they was going to delay it for another year or so. But it is still going on.
1: Yeah, it's still there. I've known someone who had witnessed this and almost lost their flight. So,
0: wow.
1: Yeah.
0: Well, the EES, or the Entry Exit System, was first introduced in October last year before the rollout ramped up on the 10th of April. The new system requires British travellers and other non-EU visitors to provide biometric data, including fingerprints and facial scans, when entering the Schengen area.
1: Yeah, so the new EES has received significant backlash since its introduction, with it causing long wait for passengers at airport. Some travellers have already experienced wait of up to 6 hours.
0: 6 hours, wow.
1: And industry experts warn these disruptions could continue for up to 2 years.
0: Wow, that is a lot, 6 hours. I mean, you're usually told to get to the airport 2 hours early, but 6 hours.
1: Yeah.
0: Major airlines, including Jet2 and Ryanair, have called for the rollout of the new system to be suspended until after the summer to allow for a smoother airport experience during peak travel season.
1: CEO of Malta Air, David O'Brien, even threatened to pull all flights to Malta due to the extended wait time caused by the EES at airports. Brits heading to Europe this summer have been told to expect more delays due to the EES.
0: So Ryanair was complaining about this as well, but now we can see that also Malta Air has been complaining about this as well. And what they are saying is, well, you know, it's summer season, it's peak season, maybe roll out this EES during the quieter period so you know it works well. But I suppose in a way you have to try it during peak season to make sure that it can cope.
1: Yeah, but can it cope off season? Because it can't.
0: Well, that's another thing. So Ryanair has outlined 16 European airports where travellers can expect significant queues. And these 16 are Tenerife South, Palma, Mallorca, Alicante, Malaga, Milan, Bergamo, Krakow, Paris-Beauvoir, Lisbon, Madrid, Lanzarote, Milan Malpensa, Verona, Berlin, Cologne, Frankfurt-Hahn, and Budapest.
1: Yeah, Chief Operating Officer at Ryanair, Neil McMahon, said families heading away for a well-earned summer holiday should be thinking about suitcases, sun cream and sangria, not standing in passport queues for hours. The reality is that the EES system isn't working properly and families are paying the price for a system that does not work months after launch. Passengers should not be testing ground for unfinished border infrastructure.
0: Indeed, I agree. Mr. McMahon has backed calls from EU member states to extend current EES flexibilities into early 2027. And this extension would give airports and border authorities more time to fix malfunctioning kiosks, increase staff levels, and ensure the system can operate efficiently before full enforcement is introduced.
1: And he said, "We support calls from EU member states to urgently extend the EES flexibility. This will give airports and border authorities the time to improve the infrastructure, fix the broken devices and hire more staff so that families can travel through Europe without disruptions."
0: So Ryanair has advised UK passengers travelling to and from non-Schengen destinations or transiting through affected European airports to allow extra time for the journey and be prepared for lengthy waits at passport control.
1: And meanwhile, the launch of the EU's new European Travels Information and Authorisation System, known as the ETIAS, has been delayed until 2027. The ETIAS is a pre-authorization scheme which will allow which will apply to the UK passport holders and other visa exempt travelers entering 30 European countries for short stay.
0: Yeah, so the ETAS allows you to enter your details prior to going to the airport. Mm. And then because it's already on there, you don't need to go. You don't have the hassle of the EES, the entry exit system. But that's been delayed itself to 2027. So why not the EES, the entry exit system? But so applicants will be required to pay a €20 fee, though travellers under 18 or over 70 will be exempt. The ETIAS was expected to launch later this year, but it has now been delayed until 2027, according to the Financial Times. And the decision is due to technical glitches and delays with the EES, which only recently came online after being postponed from 2022.
1: It's a bit of a joke, this, isn't it?
0: So it was meant to come in 2022.
1: Yeah.
0: It got delayed until 2026. And now it's not working properly because ETIAS is not connected to it. And ETIAS itself is delayed until 2027. So why is EES still there?
1: I know.
0: It doesn't make sense.
1: Yeah, and it's just been introduced and it's not working. EU Home Affairs Commissioner Magnus Brunner said the delays were due to other factors, including insufficient staff or lack of adequate infrastructure. EU Lisa, the agency responsible for ETIAS, ETIAS has reportedly acknowledged that launching it by the end of this year, as planned, was no longer feasible.
0: Yeah, the European Commission will set the official launch date only after EU LISA confirms the system has been fully tested and is ready. A Commission spokesperson said preparations for the launch of ETIAS are ongoing, and obviously, as with any large-scale IT system, many factors come into play when deciding when to launch it. Arif, you didn't go through Europe, I'm assuming.
1: No, but look, I had to go through all of this as well. So in Kuala Lumpur, you fill out a form online, and then it's registered to your passport. So you go to the e-passport, put your passport in, and then it just registers it. I'm not sure why this is causing a problem. But same thing in going in Indonesia to go to Bali. So, I mean, system's already in place. They're doing it around the world. I'm sorry, but I don't know what the issue is here.
0: So here's my take on this, that if it's being already in place in other parts of the world, and I know,
1: and it's free
0: in India, Pakistan, it's something similar is there as well if you are going on a non-resident passport. And it's already going on in other places. How come it has taken you this long to get the system in place, get the infrastructure in place, and it's still not working?
1: Yeah.
0: And you're testing it on passengers, which, okay, you have to, but you're testing it with a lack of staff in the first place.
1: Yeah.
0: You don't have the staff, so... hire the people, put the infrastructure
1: in place
0: before you test it out on the public. And then I think there should be a period where you're just testing it. People don't have to pay for the 20 euro fee because you're testing it in that period. Why should we have to pay for it during that period? Lots of questions there.
1: No, I think it's really not fair, actually, because people can lose their flights. And it's been reported that people have not been able to fly out due to this EES.
0: Yeah.
1: Who's at fault then?
0: That's a good question.
1: Surely it's got to be the border controls. It's got to be the immigration. But they don't care. And that's not right.
0: It's not right. We need to get Southampton Airport on board.
1: Southampton Airport.
0: Yes, well,
1: but the problem is not there.
0: Bournemouth Airport.
1: I don't think that the problem.
0: Get them to come in and talk about it.
1: So this is the other thing. It only occurs in countries when you are coming back from them. I don't think it happens.
0: Did you have to do the same when you come back? No.
1: No, but the case is an example here. Is my daughter went away to Belgium and she didn't have to do this in the UK. She had to do it when she was coming back.
0: From Belgium.
1: Yeah, which doesn't make sense because EES. So you would have expected it to be in the UK, but she had to give no fingerprints. I'm a little bit confused.
0: Well, you're a wanted guy anyway. So you need to give your fingerprints everywhere you
1: go. And that's why I don't get caught.
0: They all know you very well.
1: Yeah, exactly. I just go walk through now. Yeah.
0: It's Harry. Okay. Let him through. Oh, it's Harry from the community hour. Yeah. Okay, Harry, probably go. Where's your Bali hat?
1: Oh, my Bali hat. Yes.
0: You didn't have a Bali hat.
1: I did. Yes, I brought my Bali cap. I didn't bring it today. I had it yesterday.
0: Okay.
1: Yeah, so I have got one. Yeah.
0: Okay, fair enough.
1: Protecting myself from the sun.
0: Okay. That's why they let you through.
1: Yes.
0: Yeah. Okay, right, we'll go for a break and then we shall be right back after this. If you have been to Europe and you have experienced any of this sort of delays and whatnot, or you know somebody that has, do get in touch with us. The number is 023-81-980072. We'd love to know your story, or WhatsApp the studio on 077-8469-1440. And if you're listening to us somewhere in the EU and there's queues, send us a picture on the WhatsApp. 077-8469-1440. 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
1: Okay, sorry about that little technical glitch. Time now to have a look look on this day in history and tell you what's been happening on this day in history throughout the world today, the 22nd of July. And let's start you off with...
2: 1739, the Ottoman Empire defeats Austria at Krokica,
1: which is now known as...
2: Krotzaka.
1: It's not any better, is it?
2: It's not, is it? No. It's somewhere in Serbia.
1: It's in Serbia.
2: And then successfully lays siege to Belgrade.
1: And fast forward to 1793, Alexander Mackenzie reaches the Pacific Ocean, becoming the first Euro-American to complete a transcontinental crossing of Canada.
2: 1901, British House of Lords, in its role as court, rules trade unions can be sued for actions of its members in Taff Vale case.
1: And in 1918, lightning kills 504 sheep in Utah's Wasatch National Park.
2: Wow, okay.
1: Wow, that's barbecued.
2: Yeah. Huh. 1965, Edward Heath succeeds Alex Douglas Home as leader of the British Conservative Party.
1: 1992, and the Colombian drug lord Pablo Escobar escapes prison. Heath was there.
2: Well, it wasn't very hard when he escaped the prison. He just walked out.
1: Well, there you go. I told you Heath was there.
2: 1994, military coup in Gambia. President Dauda Jawara flees.
1: 1997, and fire breaks out at the Palais de Chaillot in Paris.
2: 2012, Pranab Mukherjee is elected 13th president of India.
1: And an interesting one here. In 2015, the oldest Quran fragments discovered in collection in Birmingham University. Radiocarbon testing dates it back to AD 568 to AD 645. And I have to say at this point that I was there to witness it.
2: Really?
1: I was there.
2: That's amazing, isn't it? Wow, okay. I'm impressed with that.
1: Yeah.
2: 2019, Pakistani Prime Minister Imran Khan meets with US President Donald Trump at the White House in Washington, D.C.
1: If it's your birthday today on the 22nd of July, you share it with a couple of people, very interesting people. You share it with...
2: 1210, Joan of England, Queen Consort of Scotland, wife of Alexander II of Scotland.
1: You share it also with Philip I, also known as Philip the Handsome. He was the first Habsburg King of Spain between 1504 and 1506. He was born in 1478.
2: And fast forward to 1923, Mukesh, Indian playback singer for Bollywood films, born in Delhi, British India.
1: You share it also with Mohammed bin Rashidin Al Maktoum, the ruler of Dubai and Prime Minister of UAE. He was born in 1949.
2: And 2002, Prince Felix of Denmark, born in Rigshospitalet in Copenhagen, Denmark.
1: I give you that.
2: Thank you.
1: You share it also finally with Prince George of Cambridge, the son of Prince William and Catherine, Duke and Duchess of Cambridge in England. He is the third in line to the English throne, born in London in England in 2013. And that is your On This Day in History for today. You go for a short break and then we shall be right back after this.
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1: Hop on, the Retro Rickshaw is here and it's taking you on a ride to the greatest hits of all time. 90s Bollywood bangers by Bombay Vikings and Kumar Sanu. 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
1: Okay, time now to have a look at your horoscopes and tell you what your horoscopes are for this week. Before we go into the horoscopes individually, let's have a look as an overview what the horoscopes are telling me. And yay, absolutely yay. Mercury retrograde ends on Thursday this week, which means fewer delays, transportation problems, and less confusion. However, if you're buying a big ticket item like a car, a truck, a computer, or a phone, be smart and wait until after the 7th of August. You'll find out why shortly. Meanwhile, this week begins with a strong message from Jupiter encouraging compassion and good cheer, while at the same time, an ability to stand up to bullies. On Wednesday, the Sun leaves home-loving Cancer to move to expansive Leo to stay for 4 weeks. We will all feel this. The Sun in Leo is a strong energy. It's a confidence building and encourages creative projects, fun socializing, and an increased interest in the theater, sports, and the entertainment world. So popcorn and movies, bring it on. Let's start you with the horoscopes, and let's start you off with
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1: Taurus, for the next 4 weeks, the Sun has moved to the bottom of your chart, increasing your focus on home, family, and your private world. Some will be more involved with a parent. You might find yourself dealing with a challenge or a crisis, especially if someone is working at cross purposes to your efforts. They might not be doing this intentionally, but it is happening. Sort this out. It might be related to something that happened about 3 months ago. Fortunately, Fair Venus is in one of the most fun-loving parts of your chart, encouraging romance, entertaining outings, playful activities with kids, and chances to express your creative talents. There's no need to pretend to be what you are not.
2: Gemini, the pace of your days is accelerating because suddenly you have things to do, places to go, and people to see. Enjoy short trips and increase interaction with neighbors, relatives, and siblings. This is a great time for a vacation because you're curious about your daily world. No matter what you do, you'll have a strong urge to tell others how you feel about things. You need to talk and you need to be heard. With fiery Mars in your sign, you'll bustle in with energy, even aggression. Try not to come on like a gangbuster. Meanwhile, many of you will do something to make your home more attractive. Invite someone over because you'll enjoy entertaining and showing off your clever ideas.
1: And Cancer, it's a relief Mercury retrograde is over because it's been retrograding in your sign for the last month, creating transportation delays, goofy mistakes, and attracting people from your past back to your world. So congratulations, you've survived. Now your focus will be on cash flow and earnings because without question, you can get richer this year. Would I kid you? Not about money. In the next 4 weeks, not only will you be focused on money and possessions, you will reflect more on your values, what really matters in life. And when it comes to what you own, your possessions should make your life easier and not the other way around, right?
2: Leo, yippee! The Sun is on your sign for the next 4 weeks, boosting your energy, confidence, and enthusiasm. This is your once in a year chance to recharge your battery. You'll attract people and favorable situation to you because you're feeling confident and, dare we say, cocky. We did it. You might spend money on beautiful things for yourself and loved ones. You'll enjoy being physically active in sports, especially teams and competition. This is the perfect time to formulate goals and actively pursue them. Right now, both the Sun and lucky Jupiter are in your sign, which is a rare gift that happens once every 12 years. Make the most of it.
1: And finally, Virgo, because your personal year is coming to an end, use the next four weeks to think about what you want in your new year and further down the road. That's why this is the perfect time to set some goals. Goals give you clearer focus on what's important to you. They also give you more clarity in decision making. As a result, you'll have a better control over your future, and certainly goals give you sense of purpose. Plus, who likes making lists more than you? The next few weeks are an excellent time to buy wardrobe goodies for yourself. These purchases might be timely because right now Mars is at the top of your chart, arousing your ambition, so looking swell. That is your horoscopes for this hour. There's more on horoscopes in the second hour. And remember, guys, horoscopes are there for entertainment purposes only and should not be taken seriously.
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0: Okay, welcome back to Awards Point Commentator. This is Kaleidoscope with me, your host, Ali, and...
1: It's me.
0: Ari, if you're still here.
1: I'm still here.
0: Yeah, okay. So lots of great stories there about travelling, and our next story is a little bit more back home.
1: Okay.
0: It's not quite Southampton.
1: No.
0: But it is our region.
1: Yeah.
0: Sort of, I think. Depending on your geography,
1: yeah,
0: which I know yours is not very good, so I could say whatever I like and just agree. but I thought this were our next story is an interesting story, and we'll talk about it in a bit. But our next story is when His Majesty the King was impressed by the design of Europe's first eco mosque.
1: Ah, interesting, yeah. So the king said he was impressed by the design of Europe's first eco mosque and praised all the care and attention which has been lavished on it. King Charles was told about the environmental credential of Cambridge Central Mosque as he toured the palace of worship. Toured the place of worship.
0: Yeah, I don't know if you've been there.
1: No.
0: But I've been there, and from the outside, you would not think it's a mosque. Going in, it is just absolutely amazing, the way that they've designed it, and literally everything from stepping onto the yard outside the mosque, mm-hmm. To going into the mosque and all the way through it, it's every single thing is eco-friendly.
1: Okay.
0: From A to Z, it really is worth a visit if you haven't already been. The king was greeted by cheers from well-wishers in the street as he stepped out of a maroon Bentley in front of the mosque on Monday afternoon. He spoke to lineups of dignitaries in a paved garden area with a fountain before moving inside the mosque and speaking to more lineups of people in a first room. So this is what I'm talking about, the garden area with the fountain. Everything from the moment you step right at the beginning to right at the end, it's everything is eco-friendly, and it has an eco story behind it.
1: That's it. Oh, that's amazing. Yeah. Charles took off his shoes before walking through to a prayer hall where he spoke to more people. He joked with some school children that he hoped he had not ruined the holiday too much by dragging you in here.
0: Yeah. So back in the first room, having put his shoes back on, Charles unveiled a plaque marking the 75th anniversary of Cambridge being granted city status by King George the Fourth.
1: Yeah.
0: Yes. Charles was then presented with a book about the mosque.
1: On its website, it is said that the mosque emphasizes on sustainability and high reliance on green energy, makes this Europe's first eco mosque. The building has solar panels on the roof and is heated and cooled by highly efficient heat pumps in the basement that produces more energy than they consume.
0: Can you imagine that?
1: Impressive.
0: Very impressive. Very impressive. And it's not just UK's first eco mosque, it's Europe's first eco mosque, because I believe, don't quote me on this, but I believe there is another semi eco mosque in Europe. I believe it's in Sweden, but I'm not quite sure. But this is the first fully eco mosque, which is brilliant. And so you were talking about the solar panels on the roof, which heats and cools by the heat pumps. And this is because grey water, such as that from the bathroom sinks and rainwater, is collected to flush the toilets and irrigate the grounds. And other eco features that are that the building is naturally lit all year round by large skylights in the roof, supplemented by low energy LED bulbs.
1: After Charles unveiled the plaque, he said it had been a pleasure to visit the mosque. Addressing those in the room, he said, "If I may say so, I'm so impressed by the quality of the design, of all the care and attention which has been lavished on it, and the fact you have a purpose-built mosque here with the community centre attached. It makes a huge contribution, I'm sure, not only to the Muslim community, but to Cambridge itself. So I congratulate you, and I pray with all my heart that you continue with every possible success, that you continue your work together with other faiths in this area." To set a remarkable example of integrated faith activity.
0: Yep, and he went on to thank those present for having him to visit. And as he walked back to his waiting car, Charles spotted a group of children with flowers among the crowd in the street and took the time to speak to them, with security staff following him to the crowd. The children gave him flowers and the king spoke with them.
1: Angharad Walter, 45, of Cambridge, brought her 9-year-old daughter, Indigo, along after a friend told them that Charles would be visiting that day. She said one of the mosque's volunteers had gone to a local cafe and got some flowers that they get gifted from companies when they're going to past their sell-by date. We were really surprised when he came over. It was really nice.
0: And her daughter Indigo said, "It was amazing. I felt so excited. He was very nice and kind," she said. Zeynep Koskin, a trustee at the mosque, said, "It was such an honor to be able to host the king here today. He was very kind. He talked to everybody and he tried to understand everyone's roles."
1: She continued, "He was especially interested in the gardens and the environmental features of the mosque. This is an eco-friendly mosque. It's a hot summer day, but it's still cool inside. It's all passive heating and cooling."
0: And in a separate visit later in the day, Charles officially opened the city's new Whittle Laboratory, which is a center for disruptive innovation in net zero aviation and energy. He had broken ground on the project in 2023 and also previously visited in 2020 and then again in 2022.
1: The original Whittle Laboratory, an aerospace and energy laboratory, was opened in 1973 by Sir Frank Whittle, who founded the company that invented the jet engine while still an undergraduate at Cambridge.
0: Yeah, and then the Sustainable Markets Initiative, or the SMI, founded by the King in 2020, has helped bring together leaders from across sectors to support the lab and to unlock investment and foster cross-sector collaboration. So there you have it, leaders from across sectors to support the lab and to unlock investment and foster cross-sector collaboration.

0: him, and I wish that I could have been there when he came to Cambridge.
1: Yeah.
0: But again, that is a mosque which is well worth a visit.
1: And I think it's really important, isn't it? It's about the future, isn't it?
0: Absolutely. And we all know that the king is really into eco stuff.
1: Yes.
0: And he really cares about the planet.
1: Yeah.
0: So, and also the king is very interested in different faiths as well.
1: Yes.
0: So here's a place that he went to where you get a bit of both.
1: Mm.
0: And it was just, I just thought that was an amazing story for the king to go there.
1: Definitely.
0: And
1: it's inspirational as well, because, I mean, it means that we can also start looking into becoming more eco-friendly.
0: Yeah.
1: Whether that means, I don't know, whether that means we try to move to solar panels or whether we do simple things by recycling. But it's all about moving in that direction, isn't
0: Absolutely.
1: It?
0: Absolutely. Yeah. Absolutely. Inspirational.
1: Conserving him more water, which we need to do now, don't we?
0: Yeah, we do. Yeah, inspiration for us all, both the Eco Mosque and also the King himself being a big inspiration to everybody.
1: Yeah.
0: Okay, let's take a short break and then we shall be back straight after this.
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3: The Prime Minister, Andy Burnham, will review the policy of early prisoner releases. That's because of concerns from the family of police officer Andrew Harper. The constable's mother says it feels like an insult that two of her son's killers may be eligible for early release from prison. PC Harper was just 28 years old when he sustained fatal injuries while responding to a quad bike theft. Food and non-alcoholic drink inflation has fallen to the lowest level for almost 2 years. It lifts some pressure from cash-strapped consumers. And Morgan Rogers has become one of the most expensive Englishmen in transfer history after completing his move from Aston Villa to Chelsea. The Blues have paid a reported £170 million for the forward. Speaking recently in the World Cup, Rogers says other senior members of England have inspired him regarding his own career.
4: You like Sir Harry Kane, you Jude's. They've done it for 5, 6, 7, 8 years consistently, and that's the difference from a good player to a great player and kind of that next level, and I want to take that step.
3: That's the latest from Radio News Hub. I'm Tanita Sims.
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0: Good afternoon, welcome back to your Hours FM Community Radio. This is Classical with me, your host Ali and Arif. We're both here to give you the latest news in and around the city. So we mentioned earlier on about if you're going abroad across to Europe and the delays that you potentially can face there.
1: But could be up to 6 hours, apparently.
0: Up to 6 hours, yes.
1: So it's stated. We're not saying that. I'm not.
0: It's what we've been told.
1: Yeah, exactly.
0: It's what we've been
1: Don't
0: told.
1: Shoot us. We're just the messenger.
0: We're just a messenger. Okay, but you can go to nicer places closer to home. And a lot of people go down to the beach and everything. But sometimes people don't want to go to the beach because it's quite busy.
1: It's very busy now.
0: Yeah,
1: parking is impossible.
0: Especially when

0: and it's a nice day like today. It gets really busy at the beach, and then you're right, parking sometimes can become a bit of a nightmare itself. And then you've got the long queues there and back to the beach. But have you ever been to a Lido?
1: No.
0: Do you know what a Lido is?
1: Yes.
0: Okay, explain.
1: Lido, as an outdoor swimming pool.
0: Yeah, exactly. And did you know that there's a couple of Lidos in Hampshire that you can go to, and then you don't need to go to the beach, and they have activities for kids there as well.
1: Really? No, I did not know that.
0: It's a nice alternative to the beach. And so if you're thinking of going to a Lido, well, Hampshire's outdoor swimming pools, we can talk a little bit about those that you can visit this summer.
1: Yeah. So if you've ever wished you could jump into a swimming pool on a hot summer day in the UK, you may well be able to in Hampshire. There are a small number of venues in the county where you can relax, enjoy the fresh air and take a dip if you fancy.
0: Yeah. So here we have the following options, which can be accessed without needing to be a member or requiring you to stay overnight at a hotel. And whilst none of these pools are in Southampton, they are all within an hour's drive of the city. So I think when you think about going down to Bournemouth, for example, on a busy day, on a hot day, on a weekend or something, it takes you about an hour, maybe more.
1: Oh, I don't know, it depends. Yeah, it can take you more, can't it?
0: On the traffic.
1: Yeah, the traffic is a nightmare.
0: So here's a couple of places you can go to which are within that 1 hour period.
1: Lymington Sea Water Baths. So Lymington Sea Water Baths is one of the closest outdoor pools to Southampton at a 40 minutes drive away. The site first opened in, 1833.
0: Yeah, do you remember that?
1: No.
0: He was a kid then.
1: And is believed to be the oldest open-air seawater baths in the UK.
0: Yeah, it's well known for its inflatable obstacle course, which is the biggest on the south coast, but you can fit in regular swimming there too. And there's a 15 meter by 43 meter lap swimming section, as well as a 25 meter times 40 meter family swim area, which is more casual. And these sections are fully lifeguarded and have a depth of between 0.8 and 1.5 meters. So not too deep and not too shallow either. Swimming sessions can be booked on the Lymington Sea Water Baths website.
1: You've also got the Hill Sea Lido. So the Hill Sea Lido is located in Portsmouth and it's approximately a 35 minutes drive away from Southampton. It has a 67-meter-long open-air pool set within landscape surrounding. Alongside the pool, guests can find a sauna and a recovery spaces, as well as social spaces and food and drink options.
0: Yeah, which is great. So current opening hours for that are 6 a.m. to 8 p.m. Monday to Friday and 7 a.m. to 7 p.m. on the weekends. And visitors can either pay as you go or become a member of the Hill Sea Lido website.
1: Petersfield Lido. So Petersfield Lido is approximately a 50 minutes drive from Southampton and has been rated highly by visitors, earning a 4.3 out of 5 score on a TripAdvisor from 83 reviews. It has a 25 meter long outdoor pool, which is heated all year round, alongside a sauna and a cafe.
0: Yep, the site also offers swimming tuition for all ages, and visitors can either pay as you go or become a member on the Petersfield Lido website.
1: You've also got the Aldershot Lido. So Aldershot Lido is approximately an hour's drive away from Southampton, and it is described as a premier outdoor swimming facility by everyone active. Its main feature is the outdoor pool, which has three flumes, a diving board and a fountain.
0: I like the sound of that. The website adds, alongside the main attractions, there is a paddling pool for smaller children to enjoy. It's worthwhile noting that the pools aren't heated and the flumes and diving board are only open to over eights. Aldershot Lido is open until the 30th of August in 2026, with opening hours between 10 a.m. and 6 p.m. So there you have it. If you are planning to go on a family day out, why not go to one of the Lidos instead of the beach?
1: Yep.
0: Because the beach might be busy.
1: Might be sandy as well.
0: Well, yeah, you get that as well.
1: You get the sand in your car.
0: You do.
1: You get the sand in your clothes.
0: You do. Yeah.
1: And you bring the sand back in your home, and it's a nightmare to clean.
0: Isn't that part of the fun?
1: No, not for me.
0: For the kids, at least.
1: Yeah. They don't clean up. It's always there.
0: Yes. We had a story about kids not cleaning up recently on Drive Time. I don't know if you heard of that. There was these two school children on the way to school. They saw a house on fire. They rescued the residents of the house. This is up in Bradford, and in Leeds rather. And then when the media went to their house to interview them, their mom said, "I don't know why you interviewed them. They might save somebody's life, but they don't clean up after themselves." And we interviewed all of them. Yeah, it was funny. It was great. Yeah. But anyway, if you are planning to go on a day out with the family, then why not visit one of the Lidos? Take yourself a picnic, maybe, or you can go to one of the other Lidos, which we mentioned, where they have space for food and drink options as well. And if you do let us know how you get on and what the Lido was like. And there's plenty of activities there as well. Just go to the website. And once again, the ones that we've been talking about is the Lymington Sea Water Baths, Hillsey Lido, Petersfield Lido, and Aldershot Lido. We take a short break, and then we shall be right back after this.

0: Right, welcome back. Welcome back to our Watchman Community Radio. You're tuned into Kaleidoscope. Do get in touch with us here in the studio. 023-819-80072 is the number, or you can WhatsApp us on 077-84-691-440. Now, Arif, I promised you an update on the capybara.
1: Yes.
0: And do you remember the story?
1: Of course.
0: Tell me what you
1: remember. It just escaped from our Marwell Zoo, and it's been found. Well, it's been spotted in some rivers. It's Marwell Zoo, so it's not far from where I am. So
0: It's been spotted a lot of places.
1: And everyone's all these fake images now of the capybara. Even on a squash court, I've seen. So,
0: well, we first heard of it when our Drive Time presenter, Alex, mentioned it on his Drive Time show.
1: Okay.
0: And then we've been following it ever since. And then we mentioned it on Kaleidoscope a couple of times. We mentioned it on other programs a couple of times. Now, the update is that it still hasn't been found.
1: Okay,
0: so that's the first thing. It still hasn't been found. But we are now using new... what's the word I'm looking for?
1: Search and rescue type of...
0: Yeah, with new initiatives to try and find it. So we're now saying... Marwell Zoo is now saying that it's using drones to... in the search for the capybara.
1: Wow. So, yes. More drone flights have been taking place over the River Itchen in its hunt for the runaway capybara Samba. Marwell Zoo's chief executive Laura Reed said teams flew drones last week and again this week to narrow the search, but Samba remains missing.
0: And she said Samba is probably living quite happily in the river for now, with plenty of vegetation and a river to cool off in. And although staff are still absolutely determined to bring her home before the colder months.
1: At the zoo, her sister Tango is doing really well in an off-show habit after male capybara Ripple arrived from Blackpool Zoo ahead of their move to new enclosures. Hopefully, Samba, Ripple and Tango can live together here at Marwell Zoo in their bespokely built habitat with a brand new pool and many other things for them to explore.
0: So Samba, an 11-month-old capybara, has been on the run since she escaped from a temporary enclosure at Marwell Zoo in March after arriving at the zoo with Tango. Staff have spent months trying to track her movements along the River Itchen following public and fishermen reports of possible sightings on private and public land.
1: Our fishermen are among those reporting a possible Samba sighting along the River Itchen while out on the water. Days after escaping a temporary Marwell enclosure in March, Samba was photographed outside the Ship Inn pub in Oslebury, not far from the zoo. A dog later startled Samba by the river, sending her into the water before disappearing into thick vegetation.
0: And since then, staff have focused searches on waterways and dense cover where she is most likely to find food and shelter. But without new verified images, it remains unclear exactly where she is.
1: The zoo urged anyone who spots Samba to call its capybara hotline, staffed 24 hours a day, on 07436-167-401 and send a photo if possible so staff can check whether it is Samba or another species. The zoo has said strong winds cause storm damage that breached Samba's enclosure before her escape.
0: Yes, so the number again if you have seen Samba is 07436-167-401. So 07436-167-401. Now, here's the question. Samba's partner in crime, what was his name?
1: Tango. Is it Tango?
0: Yeah, her sister, Tango. Samba's sister, Tango, is very happy right now.
1: Yeah. It did say that, didn't it?
0: Yeah,
1: I mean, it
0: sounded... Samba is, Tango is very happy with Ripple.
1: Yeah.
0: A new male capybara that has arrived from Blackpool.
1: Yeah.
0: And so Samba is out there on her own. And apparently she's happy in the wild, in nature. Yeah. in her home-like area.
1: Yes.
0: Where she's got plenty of vegetation. Yeah. Food, she's
1: I
0: got
1: believe,
0: food.
1: Are they from the Amazon, is it?
0: Yeah. So she's in a happy place herself.
1: Yeah, yeah.
0: So the question, do we really need to find her? And, you know, the staff are worried about finding her before the colder colder month.
1: Yeah.
0: But they would have experienced that anyway.
1: I don't know. Would they? If it's in the Amazon? I mean...
0: Well, the fact that she's out there in the wild right now.
1: Yeah, and it has been cold. You're right.
0: It has been cold.
1: When they escaped.
0: Since March.
1: Since March, is it? Yeah.
0: Yeah,
1: okay.
0: So it has been cold. And the fact that if they was in the zoo, you know, maybe at night they might have been put in a controlled environment. Whereas now she's out there in the wild in an environment which is not controlled.
1: Yeah.
0: And she has effectively full control of where she stays and doesn't stay.
1: Yeah.
0: And she's happy. Do we need to find Capybara?
1: It's a good question, isn't it? It's a good question.
0: Is Samba still on the wanted list? And
1: what's the reward money?
0: And not only that, suppose we found Samba.
1: Yeah.
0: When she comes back, is Tango going to be happy?
1: Exactly.
0: or is Tango's friend Ripple going to be a little bit... You
1: jealous
0: know.
1: Or I don't know.
0: I don't know. Maybe you might be friendly with both of them.
1: You might.
0: So Samba, if you're listening, get on the phone. Put your paws on the phone and dial in on 02381980072.
1: It could
0: and
1: be
0: let us
1: good
0: know.
1: To come back home.
0: Well, I'm not saying she shouldn't. She should because, you know, we don't want her to be in danger. But if she's in an environment where she's sort of used to.
1: Yep.
0: I mean, having been in that environment for that long now.
1: Yes.
0: Since she escaped, since March. I mean, it's July now and we're almost coming to the end of July.
1: Yeah.
0: So March, April, May, June, July. That's 4 months at least that she's been out on the run.
1: Yeah.
0: And... she would have got used to the environment by now. So if she comes back, is she going to get used to the environment?
1: Yeah, but they've got a swimming pool in Marwa Zoo for her.
0: Yeah, but she's got she's got a natural vegetation and a natural river.
1: But they get food given to them. It's like a hotel, isn't it, for them? It's like going on a resort, isn't it?
0: And I'm just thinking about... Samba's sister.
1: Yeah.
0: You know, what's she gonna say when she comes back?
1: Yeah.
0: Or, you know, is Tango gonna tango with her?
1: It's a good question, isn't it? Yeah, I know. Yeah.
0: And Ripple, the poor guy might get confused. Where did this come from?
1: Or happy.
0: What if Samba comes back and say, hey, you know, I'm queen of the jungle.
1: Yep.
0: So Ripple's mine.
1: Yes.
0: Lots of questions there.
1: There is, isn't there?
0: Yes. So Capybara, Samba, the Capybara, if you're out there listening, do give us a call. Or I don't know, what sounds do Capybaras make?
1: I've got no idea.
0: And let us know how you're getting on. If any of you have seen the Capybara, if you've seen Samba anywhere, the number to get in touch is 07436 167401, and that's not Arif's number because he's quite happy with the Tango and Ripple and Samba. Right, okay, we go for a short break, and then when we come back, we'll have more great stories for you.
2: 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It's Bollywood time on 99.8 FM.

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1: Okay, time now to have a second look on about On This Day in History. In the first hour, we gave you On This Day in History for today, the 22nd of July. But let's have a look at what's happening on this day in history for tomorrow, the 23rd of July, starting you off with...
2: 636, Arabs gain control of most of the region of Palestine from the Byzantine Empire.
1: And fast forward to 1803, the Republican Robert Emmet leads the Irish Rebellion against the British Crown in Dublin.
2: 1840, Union Act passed by British Parliament, uniting Upper and Lower Canada.
1: And staying with Canada, in 1900, the Canadian government reviews the immigration policy, prohibiting criminals and paupers from landing in Canada.
2: 1904, ice cream cone is created during the St. Louis World Fair, reputedly first by Charles E. Menzies.
1: Wow, I didn't know that.
2: Oh.
1: Yay. Okay, 1920, and British East Africa is renamed Kenya and becomes a British Crown colony.
2: And 1931, the United Kingdom transfers the Ashmore and Cartier Islands in the Indian Ocean to Australia.
1: Moving forward to 1944, and the Bretton Woods Conference ends. It established the International Bank for Reconstruction and Development, that later becomes part of the World Bank and then the International Monetary Fund.
2: Yes, the Bretton Woods Conference.
1: Do you remember that?
2: No, but we know all of it. Yes, okay. It's lots of things after
1: that's
2: the world.
1: That's where you hide all your money. I see. It's coming out slowly.
2: Well, I think this is when the US dollar becomes the kind of the dominant currency in the world. It starts from then.
1: Okay.
2: 1952, General Naguib seizes power, the monarchy overthrown in Egypt.
1: And 1970, Qaboos bin Said al-Said becomes the Sultan of Oman after overthrowing his father, Said ibn Tamur.
2: 1999, Crown Prince Mohammed bin al-Hassan is crowned King Mohammed VI of Morocco on the death of his father.
1: And in 2010, English boy band One Direction is formed during X Factor television talent show as Neil, Horan, Harry Styles, Liam Payne, Zayn Malik and Lewis Tomlinson joined together.
2: 2019, investigation launched after no girls born in free mums in 132 villages in Uttarakhand district, India, with sex selective abortion suspected as the reason.
1: Wow. If it's your birthday tomorrow on the 23rd of July, you share it with...
2: 1892, Haile Selassie, Emperor of Ethiopia from 1930 to 1974. He was born in Ejersagora, Ethiopian Empire.
1: You share it also with Michael Foote, the British politician for the Labour Party and writer. He was also leader of the opposition between 1980 and 1983. Born in Plymouth in Devon in 1913.
2: And finally, 1931, Altiringi Kaku, Maora, Queen for 40 years, from 1966 to 2006. She was born in Wahi Marae, Huntly, New Zealand.
1: I give you...
2: Do you want to have a go?
1: 2 out of 10.
2: Oh, God.
1: So I'm going to have a go. Atiringi Kahu.
2: Kahu.
1: The Maori Queen.
2: The Maori Queen, of course. The Maori Queen. Yes, yes.
1: So I get 3 out of 10.
2: Yeah, I did better than that, yes.
1: Okay, so there you go. That's your On This Day in History for this hour. We'll be back after a short break.
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0: Welcome back. Okay, time now to have a second look at your horoscopes. In the first hour, we gave you the first set of horoscopes. Let's now tell you the second set of horoscopes, starting you off with
1: Libra. You're the most sociable sign in the zodiac, which is why you'll love to hear that the next 4 weeks are about smooching with friends and groups. You might be nominated to head up a group of group or take on position of increased leadership. Say yes, because you'll shine. In the next 12 months, interacting with friends and groups will bring greater joy, as well as practical and financial benefits. Meanwhile, the next 4 weeks are an excellent time to set goals. Read Virgo above about why to set goals. Grab every chance to travel because you'll want excitement and adventure. Most Librarians are not back to the land. That they're most like back to the hotel.
0: Scorpio, once a year for 4 weeks, the sun is at the top of your chart, casting you in a flattering spotlight. This means that without doing anything special, you'll impress everyone, especially authority figures. Obviously, now is the time to make your pitch and demand the advantage. If asked to take on increased responsibilities, say yes, because with no extra effort, you'll look successful. In fact, once every 12 years, lucky Jupiter sits at the top of your chart for a year, and this phenomenon is just starting. So you can see how these two influences dovetail. Hence, guaranteeing promotions, kudos, a raise, or something that makes you look successful this year in the eyes of everyone. Sweet, sweet, sweet.
1: Sagittarius, because physical activities and optimisms are survival issues for you, you'll love the next 4 weeks because the sun will bring you opportunities to travel and expand your horizon. If you can't travel, be a tourist in your own city. Explore your world through study, further education, books, films, and talking to people from other cultures. Meanwhile, for the first time in 12 years, your ruler, lucky Jupiter, will expand these same opportunities and heighten your interest in philosophy, metaphysics, and religion. You might become involved in a human potential movement. That is a fantastic influence to write and publish. Be grateful for your good future. Alphabetize your blessing.
0: Yay, alphabetize. Good word. Capricorn, many different influences are active in your chart right now. Fiery Mars urges you to work hard. In fact, you'll take considerable pride in your accomplishments. Venus is encouraging you to travel and explore the world. You might also take a course and learn more. Meanwhile, for a month, Mercury retrograde has attracting ex-partners and old friends back into your life. Now, as the sun shifts signs this week, you are entering a month of increased passion and intensity. Whoa. Your concern about finances, shared property, and money from other sources will be stronger, and you might meet someone who triggers some psychological self-inquiry. Remember, above all, sky.
1: Aquarius, for the next 4 weeks, the sun is opposite your sign. This happens once a year, and it means you need more sleep because the sun is now as far away from you as it can get all year. And the sun is your source of energy. We're not talking 93 million miles. We're talking 5 inches on your chart. Respect your need for more rest. For the last month, Mercury retrograde created havoc at work for you with delays, mistakes, and equipment downtime. But as of this week, that's over. Now you're entering a lovely window where romance and passions are blessed, along with gifts, goodies, and favors from others. This is also an excellent time to ask for a loan or mortgage. Competitive sports, playful activities with kids, and fun outings with delight. Enjoy.
0: And finally, Pisces, recently you've had time to relax and be playful. Now your focus shifts to work. In the next 4 weeks, you'll be as productive as possible because this is your chance to show the world what you can do. As the sun triggers this urge within you, it will fulfill the promise of Jupiter, which for the first time in 12 years is bringing you opportunities to improve your existing job or get a better job. And incidentally, this blessing will last for a year, so count on this. Jupiter will also improve your health. Right now, with fair Venus opposite your sign, your relations with others are excellent. Everyone wants to see your face, so work hard and party hard. And that is your horoscopes for this hour and for this week. And remember, guys, horoscopes are there for entertainment purposes only and should not be taken seriously.
2: Five days on the-

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1: Yeah. Yeah. You already know what it is. Okay.

0: sara mera. Oops.
1: Okay, welcome back to the Wildsman Community Radio. Right, almost coming up to the top of the hour and time for drive time. And Steve is here for drive time.
2: Yes.
1: He's in the building. Yeah, and...
2: full of energy. Full of beans.
1: Yeah. But I wanted to read this next story to Steve. But he's just popped out to get his cup of coffee.
2: To calm him down.
1: So we're going to read it anyway.
2: Yeah.
1: Because we're
2: bit pressed for time, aren't we?
1: Pressed for time. Yeah. So our next story takes us to a giant duck which is about to make a splash in Romsey Town Centre this August.
2: Wow. So a giant yellow duck is set to make a splash in the town centre this summer. The large inflatable attraction will land in Romsey on Tuesday the 4th of August as part of the Coaching In Group's Wish You Were Here road trip, a nationwide campaign celebrating the Great British Staycation.
1: Yes, it's stationed close to the White Horse from 11 a.m. to 2 p.m. and the eye-catching duck will offer visitors the chance to win, wait for this, it's interesting, is the chance to win a year's worth of UK hotel breaks as well as other prizes. Susanna Pinheiro, the Deputy General Manager of the White Horse, said, "We're delighted to be bringing you the Wish You Were Here road trip to our town."
2: Wow. So she added, "This is all about celebrating summer, supporting local towns and giving people the chance to win some fantastic prizes. The giant duck is impossible to miss and we're looking forward to welcoming local residents and visitors for what promises to be a fun day."
1: Yeah, so visitors will also be able to snap selfies with the inflatable duck, win instant prizes and enter a competition. And the headline prize is a full year of getaways, including 12 weekend dinner, bed and breakfast breaks at Coaching In Group hotels across England and Wales. I think that's fantastic.
2: Well, it would be brilliant,
1: yeah.
2: Other prizes include complimentary food and drink, overnight stay and inclusive vouchers redeemable at Coaching In Group hotels. The road trip campaign aims to inspire people to explore destinations closer to home and rediscover the charm of UK towns and villages. The event is free and open to all.
1: Yeah, so I'm definitely going on Tuesday the 4th of August. I want those UK holiday breaks and I deserve a break.
2: Do you know what? People don't realise, but in England, it is beautiful in the summer.
1: Yeah, absolutely.
2: There's some fantastic things. And even closer to home where we are, we've got some beautiful places around here.
1: We have.
2: It's amazing. So,
1: and here you have the Wish You Were Here road trip team who's coming and they're offering free a year's worth.
2: Yeah.
1: So I'd pull up for it.
2: Yep, you got to be in it to win it. Yeah,
1: absolutely. And if I win the giant yellow duck, I'm bringing it here to the studio. So there you go. It's in Romsey on Tuesday, the 4th of August between 11 a.m. and 2 p.m. So I'm definitely going to be there. You going?
2: Remind me.
1: No, I just penciled you into the schedule for to look after this place while I'm away. Okay, so that brings us to the end of Kaleidoscope for this week. But before we go, as usual, we always have the fun flag facts. And today's fun flag fact is about turkey.
2: Turkey.
1: So this will be interesting to know how much of the facts you know about the Turkish flag. How much do you know?
2: Well, I know that they've changed its spelling.
1: Yes, they have.
2: It's not Turkey anymore.
1: It's Turkey.
2: Turkey, isn't it? Yes.
1: Absolutely.
2: Yeah.
1: Yeah. So the national flag of Turkey, which is officially known as Turkey, as you said, features a white crescent moon and a five-pointed star centered on a bright red field. It is known locally as a Yıldız or moon star, or alternatively, it's known as Al Sankak, the red banner. The design dates back to the Ottoman Empire and was standardized in 1936.
2: Okay. The design comprises a white crescent with its points facing right, paired with a slightly tilted five-pointed star. The flagged width to length ratio is strictly standardized as 2:3. The exact origins of the symbols are heavily debated, but The red background has long represented the Ottoman state, while the crescent and stars are ancient regional symbols of the area. Official dimensions of the flag, down to the exact gap between the crescent and the star, are strictly regulated by the Turkish flag law.
1: Yeah, so they're very strict about their flag. So yeah. I've done a bit of digging. Mm-hmm. And what I found was that various myths are associated with the symbolism of the red color and the star and crescent. But none really explains their origin. So although the star and crescent are often seen typically as Muslim symbols, in fact, they have a history long predating the rise of Islam. And ancient civilizations throughout the Middle East used the crescent moon as a religious symbol, and the ancient city of Byzantium was dedicated to the moon goddess Diana.
2: Interesting.
1: Yeah.
2: A star emblematic of the Virgin Mary was added to Diana's crescent symbol when Emperor Constantine the First made Christianity the official faith of the Roman Empire and renamed the city Constantinople in his own honor.
1: Amazing story that. And the crescent and star became associated with Islam when the Muslim Turkic peoples of Central Asia captured the Anatolian Peninsula and eventually Constantinople, and added the crescent and star of the latter to their own plain red flags. And there were several Turkish flags throughout the centuries of the Ottoman Empire, most of them incorporating the crescent and star and the colors red or green.
2: In June 1793, the flag, now used as the Turkish national flag, was established for the navy, although its stars had 8 points instead of the current five. The reduction in the number of stars point was made about 1844. That flag design was reconfirmed as the Turkish national banner in June 1936, following the revolution led by Atatürk, who had established a republic in 1923 after the collapse of the Ottoman dynasty.
1: Yeah, so that is the fun flag facts that we have for you for the Turkish flag. Now, I did a lot of digging and I tried to work out why it had 8 points in the star in the first place. And then it went down to five. And why did it go down to five? And I couldn't sort of work it out. But yeah. I think from what I could work out and the research that I done, that the eight stars had something to do with the Ottoman Empire, whereas the five stars, the five-pointed star, has something to do with the Republic. So it's a change. So they didn't want to sort of change their identity in the red flag with the crescent and the star on it. But I think they changed the fact that it was now from the Ottoman dynasty to a republic.
2: Republic, right. Okay.
1: So that's what I sort of figured out. But exactly what it is, I didn't know. And did you know much of that?
2: No, not at all. Not at all.
1: Yeah.
2: So really interesting. I mean, I knew there was a star, but I didn't know it was, I presumed it was because of Islam, but it seems it wasn't. It was to do with Christianity. So.
1: Yeah. So, I mean, if we look back into history, we know that the majority of the religions, the major religions, started off in the Middle East. And of course, that area was part of the Middle East at the time.
2: Yep.
1: And because it was part of the Middle East, they would have had the gods of the different faiths, their own gods, the regional gods.
2: Yeah, yeah.
1: Maybe even Capoeira. But they had their own sort of identities at the time. So it came out of there.
2: Yeah. And it's a very important place, Turkey, especially, I mean, it's part of the Levant area. So agriculture, wheat, farming came from that.
1: Absolutely.
2: Area,
1: so. Absolutely. Yeah. So there you go. Interesting fact for the Turkey flag there, which you heard first here on Awaz FM in Cladscope. That is it for us from Cladscope for today. Hope you enjoyed the show. Until same time, same place next time. Gonna love you and leave you. It's a bye from him.
2: And it's a bye from him.
1: And we'll see you again same time next week.
2: See you later.
1: Take care.
2: Bye-bye.

Hello everyone, it's Steve, it's Drive Time. We're just about to have the news, so here we go. It's time for the news. Anytime now. Let's hope it's going to work. Now.

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2: This is the national and international news today, Wednesday, 22nd of July, read by Shahin Mirza. First, the headlines. US renews strikes on Iran as Trump threatens to attack underground nuclear site. UK inflation falls to 2.6%, driven by lower fuel prices, but drop not expected to last. Pakistan seeks $10 billion US exchange facility to shore up reserves. Birmingham caps most bus fares in England at £2, but pulls back from possible income tax cuts. Another Starmer critic gets promotion as Sarwar joins Burnham government. Ukrainian drones hit more sites of Russian online retailer Wildberries. More women in their 20s are getting type 2 diabetes, experts warn. And now the details. The US launched strikes on Iran for the 11th consecutive night late on Tuesday, as Tehran warned the US against targeting its nuclear facilities. US Central Command said the wave of strikes were designed to continue degrading Iran's ability to threaten commercial shipping in the Strait of Hormuz. Iranian state media reported that air defenses were activated in the capital, Tehran. Explosions were also reported in the northwest city of Tabriz, the southeastern ports of Chabahar and Konarak, and in the southern city of Bushehr, home to Iran's only nuclear power plant. Iran, which has retaliated against the US and its Middle East allies, warned of reprisals after Donald Trump said the US would soon hit an underground nuclear site near Nantes. The UK inflation rate fell to 2.6% in the year to June, new figures show. The drop was driven by lower motor fuel prices, especially diesel. Pizza and margarine prices are also down. But falling inflation is unlikely to last. The Bank of England's target for inflation is 2%. Chancellor John Healey says today's fall is news families want to hear. But Shadow Chancellor Mel Stride accuses the government of stoking inflation. Pakistan has reportedly asked the United States for a $10 billion exchange stabilization facility to shore up its foreign exchange reserves and support its struggling economy. The request, made to U.S. Treasury Secretary Scott Bessent, seeks a bilateral exchange stabilization support facility with a maturity of up to 5 years. Reuters reported, citing a source, if approved, the arrangement could help

strengthen Islamabad's reserves, ease pressure on the Pakistani rupee, and reduce the country's dependence on multilateral financing. Most single bus fares in England will be capped at £2 from January and throughout 2027, Prime Minister Andy Burnham announces. The cap applies to all areas outside London. The capital has its own limit of £1.75. A similar measure was introduced by the Conservatives in 2023. This time around, it's expected to cost more than £500 million, with a majority of that money coming from reallocated Department for Energy Security and Net Zero funds. Burnham's latest policy announcement comes as the new Prime Minister pulls back from a possible increase to the tax-free personal allowance. It has been frozen at 12,570 since 2021. The imminent appointment of the Scottish Labour leader Anas Sarwar to Andy Burnham's government via a seat in the House of Lords sees the promotion of another key figure in the downfall of Sir Keir Starmer as Prime Minister. When Starmer said publicly back in February that Keir Starmer should stand down, it was a moment of colossal jeopardy for the now former Prime Minister. It looked briefly like it might bring about another immediate and irrevocable collapse in his authority. Then one after another, cabinet ministers posted their support for him on social media. Now 5 months on, Sarwar will be swapping Holyrood for Westminster and becoming a minister. Ukrainian drones have hit warehouses belonging to Russia's biggest online retailer again, injuring 15 people, according to the company's founder and regional governors. Logistics hubs run by Wildberries in two southwest cities were impacted by overnight attacks and workers were evacuated, the founder said. It is the second time Ukraine has attacked the firm's facilities in 4 days, with warehouses in Tambov and Elektrostatel town hit on Saturday, killing 8 people. England is seeing a worrying increase in young women in their 20s developing type 2 diabetes, experts at Imperial College London have warned. The rise has largely occurred since the COVID pandemic and is closely linked to increasing obesity levels, according to an analysis of NHS data from 2011 to 2024. Type 2 diabetes is serious and can lead to severe complications such as heart attacks and strokes. When it develops at a younger age, the disease tends to be more aggressive, raising the risk of devastating complications and cutting lives short, according to Diabetes UK. It is vital that those at risk are diagnosed early to prevent long-term organ damage, and the charity says. That concludes today's news roundup.

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1: Good afternoon, ladies and gentlemen. It's Steve. I'm from Hours FM. Sorry, a bit tongue-tied at the moment. I've just played a gig. I played a gig down at Woolston. I'm in the Recovery All Stars, which is a band, funnily enough, full of people that are recovering from things. I'm recovering from, in particular, alcohol issues. But we played a few good songs. We had a good outcome and reception. I want to say thank you very much for the buffet. We had a nice little barbecue. But this is one of the songs we just played, and I hope you enjoy this particular version by a band you might have heard of before.

there you go. That was a great Beatles track, Twist and Shout. Right, so it's Awaz FM. Our WhatsApp number is 0778 461 440. Studio phone number is 0238 198 0072. You have to bear with me a little bit, ladies and gentlemen, boys and girls, this afternoon. I've just hot-footed it straight over from the gig, and it's a bit warm and everything, but there we go. Can't complain. What we've got, traffic, travel and weather later. I'll just play a track from an album that I stumbled across from my vinyl collection. I haven't played it for a long time, but it's by The Boss. Bruce Springsteen, a song called Darlington County from his album Born in the USA.

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6: Okay, you might have heard me speaking to the boss then a little bit then. Yeah, I'm probably not going to have my most polished show today, but never mind, it's all about the fun. Right, let's have a bit of Louis Armstrong leading us up to the traffic, travel and weather. This is We Have All the Time in the World.

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1: Okay, traffic, travel and weather. There isn't much travel news, so I'm not sure if this is completely up to date, but there we go. Chapel Crescent, no through traffic allowed at South East Road. No through traffic allowed due to construction on Chapel Crescent both ways at South East Road. Starts on the 13th of July. Alright, Upper Western Lane, no through traffic allowed between Wrights Hill and the A3025. No through traffic allowed due to construction on Upper Western Lane both ways between Wrights Hill and the A3025 Portsmouth Road. And Belmont Road, temporary gross weight limit of 5 tonnes at Lawn Road. So make sure your gross weight limit is not above 5 tonnes. Temporary gross weight limit of 5 tonnes, and say it yet again, due to truck traffic restriction on Belmont Road, both ways between Portsmouth Road, Portswood Road and Lawn Road. There we go. Let's look at the railway. So these are departures from Southampton Central. So the 4:11 to Cardiff Central is expected at 4:20. The 4:15 to Manchester Piccadilly departs at 4:17. The 4:20 to Brighton is cancelled. The 4:26 to Weymouth is expected at 4:27. 4:28 to Poole is expected at 4:29. The 4:30 to London Waterloo is expected at 4:32. And that's your lot for departures for now. Arrivals, these are arrivals into Southampton Central. The 4:08 from Portsmouth Harbour it's arrived. The 4:21 London Waterloo is expected at 4:23, so it should be about now. The 4:28 from Weymouth is expected at 4:33. The 4:33 from Brighton is cancelled, so it looks like Brighton both ways there are problems. 4:34 from Salisbury is expected at 4:38. And finally, the 4:49 from London Waterloo is expected at 4:53. More traffic, travel and weather is at 10 to the hour, just so you know. Now, let's look at the Red Funnel service to and from Southampton and Cowes. So this is the Red Jet catamaran service and the Red Funnel ferry. So from Southampton to Cowes, everything's looking absolutely fine until 4:25 in the morning, when the Red Funnel ferry is cancelled then. Not many people, I'm sure, that will affect, but you never know. From Cowes, so this is Cowes in the Isle of Wight to Southampton, everything's looking shipshape and tickety-boo. No problems there on the services. Finally, let's look up in the air. So these are the flight information. These are departures from Southampton Airport. Everything's good, airborne, on schedule or on the carousel. Arrivals, everything looks like it's arrived or on approach. There's one on approach, the 4:20 from Jersey, so watch out for that one. So there you go, that's pretty good, wasn't it?
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1: Okie dokie, so the headlines are partly cloudy and mainly dry for much of the region. This evening and tonight, the fine weather will continue heading into the evening and overnight. It will remain dry with clear spells, although some patches of low cloud and mist are possible, mainly in the east. Minimum temperature is 12 degrees. Thursday, any low cloud or mist will clear to leave plenty of fine weather with sunny spells. Low risk of an isolated rain shower, remaining warm with light winds. Maximum temperature 27 degrees. Another quite warm day tomorrow, but not too bad. Well, depends who you are. Outlook for Friday to Sunday. The weather should remain fine on Friday and Saturday, with further very warm sunshine, potentially turning cooler and breezier on Sunday with rain possible. So there you go, you're up to date on your traffic, travel and weather. We have another song and then we'll have some jingles. And I've got a story about the Titanic. I'm staying at the Salvation Army, which I've said many times, but it's true, in Oxford Street. Used to be the sailors' home. It's got a real link with local history, both in relation to the Titanic, but generally. Over 2 million sailors stayed there over the years before it was bought out by the Salvation Army in the late 60s. And I have a story about a survivor who stayed at this place, which is where I'm staying at the moment. So that's why I sort of take a particular interest myself. But it's very key in terms of history. And it's very, very interesting, if nothing else. Anyway, let's have a bit of Mercury Rev. This is like an indie band from the 90s. This is a song called Goddess on a Highway.

0: Okay, I'm going to have some jiggles in a minute. Just want to say, we have some stats this week about the audience numbers for the Mighty Awaz FM. I'll remind you, the WhatsApp number is 077-846-91-440. Studio phone number 023-81-980072. Some great figures. We love our audience, so please tune in. Please spread the word. And you know, it's all the different shows got different tastes and different flavors to all the people that are presenting on the show. So please listen in to all the other shows. I mean, obviously please listen to my show, but please listen to everyone else's shows as much as possible. I'll play a quick tune now, actually. Actually, no, let's have some jingles. Yeah, I'll come back to you in a bit, but yeah, listen to Awaz if you can.
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9: Oh, hi, Awaz FM. It's Fiona Fennell here, a musical director of Delicious Sounds Choir. And we're celebrating our 10th birthday, and at the same time, we're raising money for a fantastic charity in Southampton called CLEAR. So it'd be great to talk to you, Ali. Maybe we can speak at the cafe. Thanks, bye.
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0: Okay, right, we're back. So I'm going to play you a song from Shehab's Radio Asian playlist we got here. So Shehab does drive time as well. And he's very good, and all the drive time percent is really good. And this is here we go. Bindia, Chamaji, Trap Mix, Farooq, Got Udi, Latte and Magaskra.

blues by the New Orleans, you know it's gone, gone, gone. Jumping like a catfish on a bone. Yeah. You know it's gone, gone, gone. The back of Chicken King Creole.

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We love the king, don't we? Oh yeah, he was the king. He was superb. Right, okay, so I'm just trying to make sure I don't press and play anything. Yeah, that's great. So here's a story. Here's a story for you boys and girls, ladies and gentlemen. So I'm staying at Salvation Army, which is at 57 Oxford Street in Southampton. Well, if you're from Southampton, you probably know Oxford Street. It's one of the most sort of plush areas. It's got lots of places to eat and drink and stuff, but it's also got where the Salvation Army is. And so I'm quite lucky to live there, really. It's quite an old build. Well, it's a very old building. And so, yeah, in terms of the building itself, I have said it before, it was Southampton Seamen's home. It was originally owned by the Queen's College in Oxford and was purchased in 1907 by Mr. George Yates Mercer of Bassett, Southampton, for construction of a three-storey building as a temporary home for sailors whilst they were in Southampton. So they reckon over 2 million sailors have been through and stayed there whilst it was the sailors' home, because it changed, became part of the Salvation Army in December 1969. So a lot of people were during that period of time. And there's a big link to the Titanic. So here we go. Here's a story about a particular person, Thomas Patrick Dillon. He was saved in a lifeboat from the Titanic, lifeboat number 4. He lodged at the sailors' home in Oxford Street, which is where I'm currently living, now known as the Salvation Army. Well, that's where it is. His occupation was a trimmer. He's 34 years old and born in Liverpool. So there we go. So when he signed on to the Titanic on the 6th of April 1912, he gave his address at the sailors' home in Southampton. His last ship had been the RMS Oceanic. As a trimmer, he received a monthly wage of £5.10. He said he was in the water on the ship's deck directly prior to jumping with Denny Corkerson, who was a greeter, whatever that is, John Bunyan, and a man called Mason, no first name indicated. The only survivor of this small party was Dillon himself. The others all died. Some people state that Mason referred to F.R. Mason. This is more likely to be a J. Mason. So he said, I went down with the ship and sank with about two fathoms, swam about 20 minutes in the water and was picked up by number 4 lifeboat. About 1,000 others in the water, in my estimation at the time. I saw no woman. I recovered consciousness and found Sailor Lyons and another lying on top of me dead. Two passengers, Mrs. Stevenson and Miss Eustace, gave this account to the Colonel Archibald Gracie, which he published in his book. We implored the men to pull away from the ship, but they refused, and we pulled 3 men into the boat who had dropped off the ship and were swimming towards us. One man was drunk and had a bottle of brandy in his pocket, which the quartermaster promptly threw overboard, and the drunken man was thrown into the bottom of the boat and the blanket thrown over him. According to the author Michael Davy, the drunk was a fireman from Belfast, Paddy Dillon, so this is Thomas Patrick Dillon that I'm talking about, and he was the luckiest man of the night. He found the brandy somewhere, rapidly became drunk, toppled over the Titanic side, and was immediately picked up. So Dillon later testified at the British Inquiry. So essentially this man who was staying at the Salvation Army got himself so drunk, and they say he was one of the luckiest men. He got himself drunk on brandy, toppled over the Titanic side, and then was immediately picked up. If he hadn't have toppled over the side, he more than likely would have perished. But there we go. That's a story for you, Titanic history. I found out about that today. Right, I'm going to pick a song now from the Retro Rickshaw playlist. Getting a bit more into the Bollywood. And the Retro Rickshaw show is another great show with the Waz, getting some great figures. So here's a song called Boyfriend by Karen Uiju Idri.

Okay, that was a great tune, wasn't it? That was from the Retro Rickshaw, which is another great show with Awaz. So please check out all the shows. Awaz is a superb radio station, and it's community radio, so we're all volunteers. Well, I think we're all volunteers. Well, I certainly don't get paid. But anyway, it doesn't really matter. It's not about the money. It's about the quality. Okay, let's have a bit of Saints on this day. Let's look at back at Thursday. This is about Southampton Football Club. And, Saturday the 25th of July 1992. And I remember this. I actually picked out a program from my garage. I've got a garage with loads of stuff that I didn't know I had. And I've got a program from 1992 of Southampton versus Chelsea with Alan Shearer on the cover because he was playing. And he played on that day with the team. So the team was included Matthew Letizia. I got his signature last week. It was brilliant after the show. Alan Shearer played, Francis Benali, another guy I got his signature on from recently. Some really good players. But anyway, on Saturday the 25th of July 1992, Alan Shearer was unveiled as a Blackburn Rovers player after his £3.53 million move from Southampton the previous day. The fee was a new British transfer record, but despite being in the driving seat on the deal, Saints did not include a sell-on clause, which cost them dear when Shearer moved to his hometown club, Newcastle, for a then world record fee of £15 million on July 1996 after helping Rovers lift the Premiership title. During his time at the Dale, the England striker scored 23 goals in 118 league appearances. And I do remember seeing him play, and he was a brilliant player. And I remember when we sold him, I was absolutely gutted. But there we go. Let's see if we've got time for a quick chat before some messages. And this is called There She Goes, My Beautiful World by Nick Cave from 2004 album Abattoir Blues.

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7: Okay, traffic time and weather time. Barnes Lane, emergency repairs near Allotment Road. Temporary traffic signals due to emergency repairs and gas main work on Barnes Lane both ways, Allotment Road. There we go. Main road work between Church Farm Close and High Front. Sorry, we've got a new system here. It's not easy, but there we are. Never mind, it's not your problem. Temporary traffic signals due to water main work at the main road both ways between Church Farm Close and Hythe Road. The A33 exit ramp closed onto the A3507. The exit ramp closed due to electricity works on the A33 southbound onto the A3507. That's that. We have the Quab Farm Close road closed between Barber Baker Avenue and Quab Lane. It's closed due to a gas main work on Quab Farm Close both ways between Barber Baker Avenue and Quab Lane. The A35 Winchester Road emergency repairs near Butterfield Road. Temporary traffic signals due to emergency repairs and gas main work on the A35 Winchester Road both ways near Butterfield Road. And then we have St Monica Road construction between Maxwell Road and South East Road. Construction on St Monica Road both ways between Maxwell Road and South East Road. And finally, well, we've got Woodhouse Lane construction between Pavilion Road and the A334. Lane closed due to construction on Woodhouse Lane both ways between Pavilion Road and the A334 Broad Oak Maypole Roundabout. I've got a couple more. No, we don't. We've got the A3057 Shirley High Street. Main road closed from George Road to Park Street. The road closed due to water main work on the A3057 Shirley High Street, eastbound from Grange Road to Park Street. And then we've got Anglesey Road closed between the A305 Shirley High Street and Victor Street. So Shirley High Street, that's not looking too good. The Above Bar Street road closed from Regent Street to Civic Centre Road due to construction on a bar above Bar Street. So we've got a bit going on there. Right, so let's look at the railway. So this is departures from Southampton Central. The 4:49 to Bournemouth is expected at 4:52. The 4:50 to Brighton is cancelled. The 4:52 to Basingstoke is expected at 4:56. The 4:53 to Weymouth is expected at 4:57. The 4:56 to Poole is expected at 4:59. Generally, looks like it's pretty bad on when the railway's at the moment. So please do check National Rail inquiries if you do have train travel planned or due to occur. The 5 o'clock to London Waterloo is expected at 5:08. Right, excuse me.
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7: The 505 to Portsmouth Harbour is expected at 5.07. The 5.11 to Cardiff Central is cancelled. We've got the next traffic and travel at 20 past the hour. So the 5.20 to Brighton departure is cancelled. So that's not good, is it? So let's look at the arrivals into Southampton Central. The 4.46 from Portsmouth and Southsea, that's arrived. The 4.49 from London Waterloo is expected at 4.54. The 4.50 to Bournemouth, from Bournemouth is expected at 4.55. The 4.58 from Weymouth and Poole was expected at 5.05. The 5.03 from Brighton is cancelled. The 5.03 from Cardiff Central is expected at 5.06. The 5.05 from Winchester is expected at 5.07. The 5.08 from Worcester Harbour has been cancelled. Portsmouth Harbour, that is. Okay, let's look at the red funnel service. This is the red jet and the red funnel service. This is from Southampton to Cowes and vice versa, and they're both looking good. So don't worry too much about that. Everything's good out at sea as far as the red funnel service is concerned. Let's look up in the air. So this is for the Southampton Airport flights to and from. We've got a final call at gate 7 to Jersey in terms of departures. Everything else is looking good. I'm not saying it's looking bad. It's final call. That's all it is. The arrivals into Southampton, everything's as expected or arrived. So that's all good, isn't it?
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7: So then, weather headline: partly cloudy and mainly dry for much of the region. This evening and tonight, the fine weather will continue heading into the evening and overnight. It will remain dry with clear spells, although some patches of low cloud and mist are possible, mainly in the east. Minimum temperature 12 degrees. Thursday, any low cloud or mist will clear to leave plenty of fine weather with sunny spells. Low risk of an isolated rain shower, remaining warm with light winds. Maximum temperature 27 degrees. Outlook for Friday to Sunday. The weather should remain fine on Friday and Saturday with a further very warm sunshine, potentially turning cooler and breezier on Sunday with rain possible. So there you go. You're up to date with your traffic, travel and weather. We've got the news coming up. Leading us up to there, let's have a bit of Beck with Loser.

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1: The Prime Minister is to review the early prisoner release scheme. It comes after two of the killers of murdered policeman Andrew Harper could be eligible to be set free. Holly Hughes reports.
2: PC Harper was 28 years old when he sustained fatal injuries while responding to a quad bike theft in Berkshire in 2019. Jesse Cole and Albert Bowers were handed 13 years in custody for his manslaughter. His widow Lizzie has been told the pair could be considered for early release, but Andy Burnham says he'll review the scheme.
3: I've spoken to the new Justice Secretary. We will review the policy together.
2: Under the new Sentencing Act, 6,000 criminals are set to be released, but ministers have so far failed to rule out who will be exempt from the scheme.
1: Meanwhile, the new PM's announced bus fares are being capped at £2. The number of police officers sacked from forces in England and Wales has hit a record high. Some 461 were dismissed in the past year, and Amazon founder Jeff Bezos could be about to invest in Liverpool FC. That's the latest from Radio News Hub. I'm David Hall.
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6: Okay, well, welcome back to the second hour of Drive Time. I hope everyone's okay. I played a gig earlier today, and it was at Woolston. I'm part of the Recovery All Stars, which is a band which is being helped and supported by the Society of St James, which have just recently taken over Change, Grow, Live. And we're also playing a concert this coming Saturday at the Brook. It's in the afternoon on the 25th of July. It's the Reload Festival. It is paid to get in, but please come along. It's for a good cause. It goes to charity, and it's backed by SoCo, which I'll talk about a little bit later on. I'll do it later on. I'm playing with loads of other people. It's going to be good fun. Please come along, and it's at the Brook, which is in Portswood, and yeah, it'll be fun, whatever happens. Let's have a bit of Clash to get us going, yeah?

Well, I bet my producer loved that. He loves a bit of rock. Not. Anyway, this is a band I've seen quite a few times live over the years. I saw them back in Southampton years and years ago at a nightclub. I forgot what it's called.

It's just off East Street, but yeah, a band called Teenage Fan Club, and they were been going since the like 1990s, around that sort of time. But anyway, this is from their album Howdy from 2000. I've replucked this out from my vinyl selection, and this is a song called Accidental Life from their album, as I say, Howdy.

Okay, that was Teenage Fan Club from their album Howdy in the year of 2000. Right, I keep saying I'm saying the Salvation Army, but that is the truth. Right, they do a magazine at the Salvation Army called War Cry. And the information is the Salvation Army first published a newspaper called The War Cry in London in December 1879. And they've continued to appear every week since then. It refers to their battle of people's hearts and souls as they promote the positive impact of the Christian faith and the Salvation Army's fight for greater social justice. Amen to that. Now that's something that's really helped me. So in this magazine there was an article which piqued my interest by a guy called Dr. Will Pearson, and he's is a GP of medical practice. So this is an article in War Cry of last week. He supports people with issues and experiencing homelessness, which I did last year. So I was literally homeless last year, which resulted in me going to Salvation Army and also dealing with addiction. So he's an assistant director for addictions at Salvation Army. The church and the charity has long supported people who struggle with addictions to alcohol and other substances, ensuring that they can receive the correct medical and personal care. He sees the importance of Alcohol Awareness Week, which was the week leading up to the 12th of July, in highlighting on a national level how people's relationship with alcohol can lead to difficulties. He says alcohol is unusual as a drug. It is a drug in every definition of the word, but it is as unusual because it is legal and very socially acceptable. Being intoxicated on alcohol is seen as perfectly normal, but we wouldn't feel the same about someone being intoxicated on other drugs. Society has a strange relationship with alcohol, which has just become the norm. And he thought acceptance makes us take our eye off of just how much harm alcohol causes, which, to be frank, I see every day, and I have done for some time, being where I was staying at Salvation Army, and just generally. So he says, in both my roles, I witness a lot of harm. I see what happens when alcohol, often in the worst cases, what effect it can have. He says that the consequences he sees at first hand are reflected in the growing body of evidence about alcohol health impacts. There is a consensus now there is no safe level of alcohol to consume. In the past, we would discuss safe limits, but now the government has moved away from that language. It's actually saying there is no safe limit. Even a little bit of alcohol is increasing your risk of harm. Now, I've benefited from the Fellowship of Alcoholics Anonymous, and there's a couple of questions I ask in terms of alcohol, and these are: when you take a drink, do you have little or no control over the amount you take? And secondly, do you find you cannot stop drinking even if you want to? I think a lot of people unfortunately do find that situation, and I found myself in that situation myself. I'm not proud of it, but it's something that I think people should be maybe aware of. So here's a couple of local numbers for people that may be helpful. So you can ring Alcoholics Anonymous 24/7. Anonymous, they're treated with the strictest confidence. And the Southampton number, local number, is 02380-223-198. So 02380-223-198. Please call if you have any problems, and we'll receive a sympathetic ear. Friends and family support service in Southampton. So is your son, daughter or partner or friend using drugs or alcohol? Are you looking after them? Does this affect your day-to-day life? Would you like to talk to someone about support for yourself? Because the knock-on effect can be generally for people in the close vicinity of the person who's using or picking up drinks. So there's the Friends and Family Project, which you can contact again 24/7 in Southampton. Their number is 02380399764. So let's have a bit of music now. So this is from the most recent album from the Rolling Stones, only released about 2 or 3 weeks ago. I think I might have played this song before, but I really like it. It's called In the Stars by the great, superb Rolling Stones.

0: Gar, we ask which is the best way to reach them. Let's see the figures. Look at that, an enormous 14 million of them are listening to commercial radio. By contrast, only 300 are reading their newspapers whilst at the wheel, all of them cabbies. Overwhelming evidence that for the motorist, radio is the route that's right.
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6: Okay, let's have Traffic and Travel right now.
2: This is Traffic and Travel update. 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
6: Okie dokie. We have high problem with the A33 exit ramp closed on the A3507. The electric exit ramp, in fact, closed due to electricity work on the A33 southbound onto the A3507. So my glasses all steamed up because of the weather. Right, that's my excuse anyway. Moderate. The A35 Winchester Road emergency repairs near Butterfield Road. Temporary traffic signals due to emergency repairs and gas main work on the A35 Winchester Road both ways near Butterfield Road. Let's look down and see what else we got here. Nothing too bad. I'm sort of just checking out the traffic for you. Oh, there's a high problem. Oh, yeah. Got big problems on Shirley High Street. The road closed due to water main work on the A3057 Shirley High Street eastbound from Grange Road to Park Street. I need to sort my glasses out. Yeah, so that's the big one. So Shirley High Street, I think you should avoid. Eastbound, that's for sure. Okay, let's have a look at departures from Southampton Central Station. So the 505 Portsmouth Harbour is delayed. They've got no update there. I did actually meet some bloke who's involved with the railway network. He knows about it. And apparently, because it's near the coast at Portsmouth Harbour, the railway, the tracks aren't very susceptible to dealing with hot weather. So that's why there's lots of trains. When I've done my train travel update, there's lots of problems going out to Brighton and Portsmouth Harbour and Poole and places in Weymouth. It's down by the coast, just so you know that. Bit of information for nothing. Well, you know, we're givers, aren't we, here at OAS? So then, back to what I'm supposed to be doing. The 5:15 to Manchester Piccadilly is expected at 5:22. The 5:20 to Brighton has been cancelled. See, I told ya! Told ya! Right, the 5:30 to London Waterloo is expected at 5:32. The 5:36 to Romsey is just delayed. The 5:37 to Salisbury cancelled. Oh, that's not even by the coast, is it? The 5:50 to Brighton cancelled. See, told you. Sorry, I can be a bit smug, can't I? Arrivals into Southampton Central. The 5:03 from Cardiff Central is expected at 5:28. Oh, it's a bit of a delay, isn't it? The 5:13 from Bournemouth is expected at 5:24. The 5:21 from London Waterloo is expected at 5:22. The 5:28 from Weymouth is expected at 5:34. The 5:31 from Brighton is cancelled. No, I won't say it again. The 5:34 from Salisbury is delayed. The 5:35 from Romsey is cancelled. Oh, that's a different direction. Oh, we've got a few bad ones there, haven't we? They're quite unusual to actually have cancelled trains from Romsey and just delayed from Salisbury. Must be stuff going on. Coming down, yeah, the Brighton one at 6:03 has been cancelled. Excuse me.
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6: 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That's probably not going to affect too many people. But you never know. From the Isle of Wight to Southampton, so this is the Red Jet service and the Red Funnel, all looking good, on schedule, and no problems first thing in the morning for that one. So there you go. All right, let's look up in the air. Departures from Southampton Airport. Everything's good. Everything's gate closed, checked in, or on schedule. And the arrivals, these arrivals into Southampton Airport. Yep, ship shape, top top, and jiggity boo. Well done, everyone.
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6: Headlines, partly cloudy and mainly dry for much of the region. This evening and tonight, the fine weather will continue heading into the evening and overnight. It will remain dry with clear spells, although some patches of low cloud and mist are possible, mainly in the east. Minimum temperature, 12 degrees. Thursday, any low cloud or mist will clear to leave plenty of fine weather with sunny spells. Low risk of an isolated rain shower, remaining warm with light winds. Maximum temperature, 27 degrees. That's tomorrow. Outlook for Friday to Sunday. The weather should remain fine on Friday and Saturday, with further warm sunshine potentially turning cooler and breezier on Sunday, with rain possible. So there you go, update for the moment. So there's no excuses on Saturday. Saturday afternoon, get yourself down to the brook in Southampton, around Portswood. It's the road heading out towards Eastleigh. Because I'm playing, it's not just because of me. Not just because of me, not this time though. But no, it's going to be the Reload Festival. I will be playing with a band called the Recovery All Stars. And it's going to be a lot of fun. Right, so let's have a bit of Eurythmics and Who's That Girl?

0: Okay, that was the Eurythmics and Who's That Girl? Right, a bit of information about the Brilliant Saints Foundation. I'm doing some voluntary work for them, hopefully soon. I've definitely had some assistance and help from them. So they've recently released a brochure about what they do for the local community. So just to give people an idea, because they are looking for more volunteers. And also, you know, obviously they're looking to see how they can help people in the local community. So the social value generated in 2024 to 25 was £2,980,000 worth. So the 59% of participants of Senior Saints, because the Senior Saints is one thing I'm sort of helping with, where I just basically meet up some people, we walk around the field and park, and it's good fun. Just meeting up, and it's a kind of social value, just meeting people, talking, sense of community, rather than suffering in silence, which is the sort of thing I used to do. So 59% of participants of Senior Saints either reduce their levels of loneliness or increase their levels of physical activity during their time on the project. 64% of Saints by Your Side participants increased their knowledge of mental health support, of where to get help for mental health challenges. Now, I actually did the Saints by Your Side course, so I was actually one of those participants. And I can fully say that that was very much the case, that it was just generally brilliant. And it's free. So people, if you want to sign up for it, please go online, look at the Saints Foundation website. You might even get some free tickets for matches. We've got the season just coming up. I mean, I met Finn Azaz and Jack Stevens. Went to loads of games for free, met some really good people, had loads of like good talks about different aspects of recovery, like gambling addiction, people with alcohol problems, drug problems, and it was just really great meeting other like-minded people, other people, and some people didn't have that many problems, but they just wanted to get out and meet people, so that was great. So I can't advocate that anymore. 84% of participants reduced their risk of an injurious fall through taking part in the Falls Recovery Project. This is, I think, linked more to the Senior Saints side of things. That's 84%, so that's great, isn't it? And 54% of participants increased their physical activity levels through taking part in the SO14 Active Project. So there's room to explore how they can engage adults living in the areas of deprivation, or not, or just generally in the areas and in the locality. So please, people, if you can, be a bit... I was not aware of the Saints Foundation particularly and what they did prior to late last year, and I'm a massive Saints fan and I'm from Southampton, so it's just a lack of awareness, I think, and I just want to advocate how good it is, what a great group of people it is. It's not owned by the club, it's linked to the club, and it's its own self-contained charity. So there we go. Look it up if you want to get some help. I mean, the Senior Saints, if you're an older person and you're living on your own, or you're living with people, or you're just a little bit lonely at times, that in itself, phone them up, you know, we go out for walks and stuff, you might even be able to be lucky enough to meet me, and I'll just rub it on to you, whether you like it or not. But no, hopefully you will like it.
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3: You sound like you were going to cry just then. That gentleman was really horrible.
4: 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He was really getting up my nose.
3: He stole my dinner money.
5: During the break, Simon's got up on the shelf and found what I thought was some sort of green pillow or cushion. It is, in fact, a giant leprechaun's hat.
4: The things you find in our wild studio.
5: Now we've got this hat. Tremendous. Yes. Ali's on his way.
4: He's come to take my hat off me.
0: Well, that's the sort of thing the boss does. Now, you know, he threatens us with a dungeon as well, the Awaz dungeon, the famous Awaz dungeon. Now, it's great working here. Good group of people. We have a laugh. You can tell by the jingles and all that sort of stuff. Anyway, let's have a song by a band called Yola Tengo. I bet you might not have heard of them. They're an American band. I said I was going to play some Americana, and this is sort of technically Americana. I don't know exactly what year this is from, but it's around the 1990s, and it's Autumn Sweater, which is a song I very much like.

Hello, yeah, Steve, I'm back. I want to say a bit about Planet Sounds and Soko Music, because Soko is backing up the Recovery All Stars band I'm in, and they do really good stuff locally for the community music wise. So just so people are aware of that, I would like for people to be more aware of things such as the Saints Foundation and Soko Music, because it's something I'm involved with, which is great. And also Society of St. James, what they can provide, I think locally would be good. We're finding out more because they've taken over from Change, Grow, Live. So Soko Music, they work at every stage of the musical journey, from early years sound exploration to youth mentoring, community wellbeing programs, and professional music industry development. Whether supporting a non-verbal child to connect through a rhythm, a young person at risk of exclusion to record their first track, or an emerging artist to release and promote new work, they combine creativity with care and progression with purpose. So, for example, Planet Sounds, they have a 12 to 18s music club where you can play, perform, record and produce for free on a Wednesday between 4 and 6 p.m. and Saturday between 12 and 2 p.m. And Planet Sounds is at 40 Terminus Terrace, so it's down near Oxford Street, it's near to the Itchen Bridge, Southampton, SO14 3FE. The people that work at Soko and at Planet Sounds are a great, really friendly bunch, nice people. It's all really good, and I think, you know, music is a great healer. It's been really good for me in terms of my journey, so that's why I sort of like advocate it for people to actually go out and play a bit of music, because it's good for your soul. Well, I'm going to play something from Shehab's playlist. Shehab is one of the Drive Time presenters, and I want to promote as much as possible the other Drive Time presenters, because they're all great. Here we go, bit of pronunciation for you, ladies and gentlemen. Drum roll. Ek Laki Ko Dekra Trap Mix, Kumar Sanu Farouk Dot Audio.

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6: And please do so. Our WhatsApp number is 07784 691 440. Got a chap from Afghanistan who sent a text. Sorry, I can't really understand what you're saying or whatever, but thanks for listening in. Anyone listening in from around the world, we welcome you. It's really great that you're tuning in. I hope you enjoy it. And I want to say thank you to Awaz because last Thursday I had a brilliant experience. I managed to sort of I was the video man whilst Richard, who does the drive time on the Thursday, which is another great show he does, brilliant. He does a lot about music and he prepares a lot and it's very informative. Anyway, he had the guest of the Madalisto band. They came on and played. You might not have heard it, but if you can go on our Instagram, you'll see that there's some footage of them playing in the studio. And then myself and the boss, I actually went in the boss's car. I know, it was like a, you know, it wasn't a Rolls Royce. I was quite surprised. Anyway, we went over to Harbour Lights, watched the film called The Banjo Boys, which is a documentary about the, well, really the formation and the progress of this band that are from Africa. And, you know, that now they're playing around the world and playing at festivals like Glastonbury and so on and so forth. And then, lucky enough, I went to see them at the Brook as well, which is in Southampton, in Portsmouth, which is where I'm playing on Saturday. It all comes together, doesn't it? Anyway, lovely guys, brilliant band, you know, make their own instruments and stuff, you know, came from nothing. Really good film. It's a heart, you know, not heart rendering. It's really good for the heart. It's really good for the soul. Great film, well made. The documentary makers, really nice guys from Bournemouth, around that area where they're living at the moment. I want to say thank you to them. Sorry, I've got your names off the top of my head. It's Neil and I've got this other name. Anyway, lovely guys. Thank you so much. Thanks for letting us watch the film and see the band. But anyway, this is from their album. It's called Ma Guitarra. So these are on Richard's show, which is on a Thursday, his drive time show. So please tune in for that as well. And this is the first track off the album they released last year. And it's called Anafara Jaboda, I believe.

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1: Sorry to disturb the Melito brothers there, but anyway, great people. So listen to their music if you can. So let's have the traffic and travel and weather. So we have the M27, average speed 20 miles per hour between junction 9 and junction 8. Delays of 3 minutes and delays increasing on the M27 westbound between junction 9, the A27 Sedgesworth Link Road, Sedgesworth Ferrum, and junction 8, the A3024 Burslem Hamble. Average speed is 20 miles per hour. Right, let's look down and see what else we've got. High, the A33 exit ramp road onto the A3507. The exit ramp is closed due to electricity works on the A33 southbound onto the A3507. Okie dokie, let's look down. Furthermore, the A35 Winchester Road, there are emergency repairs near Butterfield Road. Temporary traffic signals due to emergency repairs and gas main work on the A35 Winchester Road, both ways near Butterfield Road. St Monica Road, construction between Maxwell Road and South East Road. Construction on St Monica Road, both ways between Maxwell Road and South East Road at the moment. And then we also have the big one, Shirley High Street. Yeah, here we go. The A3057 Shirley High Street eastbound. The road closed from Grange Road to Park Road. The road closed due to water main work on the A3057 Shirley High Street eastbound from Grange Road to Park Street. So that's obviously one to avoid. Now let's look at the railways. So this is Southampton Central Station departures. The 5:49 to Bournemouth is expected at 5:52. The 5:50 to Brighton is cancelled. The 5:52 to Basingstoke is expected at 6. The 5:55 to Weymouth is expected at 5:58. The 5:58 to Bournemouth is expected at 6. The 6 o'clock to London Waterloo is expected at 6:08. 6:06, in fact. The 6:04 to Portsmouth Harbour is expected at 6:14. The 6:10 to Cardiff Central is expected at 6:12. And the 6:20 to Brighton has been cancelled. Let's look at arrivals. So these arrivals into Southampton. So the 5:43 from Manchester to Piccadilly has arrived. The 5:45 from Portsmouth and South is expected at 5:55. We've got a lot of problems, by the way. We've got a lot of issues here. 5:50 from Bournemouth is expected at 5:59. The 5:51 from London Waterloo is expected at 5:55. The 5:58 from Weymouth and Poole is expected at 6:05. The 6:02 from Cardiff Central is expected at 6:13. The 6:03 from Brighton has been cancelled. I mean, there's more arrivals that aren't on time than there are. 6:10 from Portsmouth Harbour expected at 6:12. And the 6:13 from Bournemouth expected at 6:15. Right, let's look out at the sea. So this is the Red Funnel service. Excuse me, ladies and gentlemen. And boys and girls.
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1: So this is the Red Funnel service, the Red Jet and Red Funnel ferries, Red Jet Catamaran, from Southampton to Cowes. Everything's looking good, apart from the 4:25 tomorrow morning to Cowes. That's the Red Funnel. From the Isle of Wight to Southampton, everything's looking fine, except for the 5:55 in the morning. A Red Funnel ferry, so it's the only one that's affected. Everything else is all right, on time, ship shape. And tickety-boo, departures from Southampton Airport. What am I talking about? It's been a long day. Oh, right, I played live and then I hot-footed it over here. So, you know, there's only so much a man can do. But, you know, got to do it for the community, got to do it for Ali. I'll get threatened by the Awaz dungeon, you know what I mean? I've heard it's bad. I've heard it's cold. I've heard all sorts of rumours. You know, the Awaz grapevine. Anyway, everything's fine in the app. Arrivals, everything's expected in on schedule, tickety boo, and blah blah blah. Right then, that's that. What we got next?
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1: Okay, partly cloudy, mainly dry for much of the region this evening and tonight. The fine weather will continue heading into the evening and overnight. It will remain dry with clear spells, although some patches of low cloud and mist are possible, mainly in the east, a minimum temperature 12 degrees. Yes, you can tell I'm losing the plot a bit. Thursday, any low cloud or mist will clear to leave plenty of fine weather with sunny spells, low risk of an isolated rain shower. Remaining warm and dry with light winds, maximum temperature 27 degrees. Outlook from Friday to Sunday. The weather should remain fine on Friday and Saturday with further very warm sunshine. Potentially turning cooler and breezier on Sunday with rain. Possible. Right, we got there in the end. Right, I like this band. It's a band called The Pretenders. I saw them live at Glastonbury years ago, and I saw them at Portsmouth Guildhall, and they were great. And this is a great song, and it's called Back in the Chain Gang.

0: Right, time for the end of the show. The boss just come in, so I better get myself sorted out. I want to say goodbye. Hope everyone has a really good week and take care of each other. Remember, love conquers hate and all that sort of stuff. But yeah, time for the news. Have a good time, have a good week, and I'll be back next time, next week.
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exchange facility to shore up reserves. Burnham caps most bus fares in England at £2, but pulls back from possible income tax cuts. Another Starmer critic gets promotion as Sarwar joins Burnham government. Ukrainian drones hit more sites of Russian online retailer Wildberries. More women in their 20s are getting type 2 diabetes, experts warn. And now the details. The US launched strikes on Iran for the 11th consecutive night late on Tuesday, as Tehran warned the US against targeting its nuclear facilities. US Central Command said the wave of strikes were designed to continue degrading Iran's ability to threaten commercial shipping in the Strait of Hormuz. Iranian state media reported that air defenses were activated in the capital, Tehran. Explosions were also reported in the northwest city of Tabriz, the southeastern ports of Chobahar and Konarak, and in the southern city of Bushehr, home to Iran's only nuclear power plant. Iran, which has retaliated against the US and its Middle East allies, warned of reprisals after Donald Trump said the US would soon hit an underground nuclear site near Nantes. The UK inflation rate fell to 2.6% in the year to June, new figures show. The drop was driven by lower motor fuel prices, especially diesel. Pizza and margarine prices are also down. But falling inflation is unlikely to last. The Bank of England's target for inflation is 2%. Chancellor John Healey says today's fall is news families want to hear. But Shadow Chancellor Mel Stride accuses the government of stoking inflation. Pakistan has reportedly asked the United States for a $10 billion exchange stabilization facility to shore up its foreign exchange reserves and support its struggling economy. The request, made to U.S. Treasury Secretary Scott Bessent, seeks a bilateral exchange stabilization support facility with a maturity of up to 5 years. Reuters reported, citing a source, if approved, the arrangement could help strengthen Islamabad's reserves, ease pressure on the Pakistani rupee, and reduce the country's dependence on multilateral financing. Most single bus fares in England will be capped at £2 from January and throughout 2027, Prime Minister Andy Burnham announces. The cap applies to all areas outside London. The capital has its own limit of £1.75. A similar measure was introduced by the Conservatives in 2023. This time around, it's expected to cost more than £500 million, with a majority of that money coming from reallocated Department for Energy Security and Net Zero funds. Burnham's latest policy announcement comes as the new Prime Minister pulls back from a possible increase to the tax-free personal allowance. It has been frozen at 12,570 since 2021. The imminent appointment of the Scottish Labour leader Anas Sarwar to Andy Burnham's government via a seat in the House of Lords sees the promotion of another key figure in the downfall of Sir Keir Starmer as Prime Minister. When Starmer said publicly back in February that Keir Starmer should stand down, it was a moment of colossal jeopardy for the now former Prime Minister. It looked briefly like it might bring about another immediate and irrevocable collapse in his authority. Then one after another, cabinet ministers posted their support for him on social media. Now 5 months on, Sarwar will be swapping Holyrood for Westminster and becoming a minister. Ukrainian drones have hit warehouses belonging to Russia's biggest online retailer again, injuring 15 people, according to the company's founder and regional governors. Logistics hubs run by Wildberries in two southwest cities were impacted by overnight attacks and workers were evacuated, the founder said. It is the second time Ukraine has attacked the firm's facilities in 4 days, with warehouses in Tambov, Elektrostatel town, hit on Saturday, killing 8 people. England is seeing a worrying increase in young women in their 20s developing type 2 diabetes, experts at Imperial College London have warned. The rise has largely occurred since the COVID pandemic and is closely linked to increasing obesity levels, according to an analysis of NHS data from 2011 to 2024. Type 2 diabetes is serious and can lead to severe complications such as heart attacks and strokes. When it develops at a younger age, the disease tends to be more aggressive, raising the risk of devastating complications and cutting lives short, according to Diabetes UK.

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That's 0784691440. As I thought, it was the best music play. 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the movie Dil Se. Hope you guys enjoy. Here we go.

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Sara Studio number Hega 83819807. That's 83819807. Sara WhatsApp number Hega 0784691440. That's 0784691440. As obviously, my video is a gun that I was in play Galunga. Best music, Mary List Hegia coffee, video G. Hopefully, it is enjoy Karunga. 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
2: 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Aaj main play karta amazing gaane, one of my favorite list hai ga. So next gaana hai ga Shruti Penu Hitchkey on ya hanji. Je any minu pata je Shruti Penu Hitchkey andi amnu lagda ni andi ya. 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
1: How do you say it? A was? 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

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Guru Sarin Dusa Dilapna Punjab Biso. She was to Atwaja Tak Oni and Awaz FM 99.8. Agala Gana Hontada was playing one of my favorite guns. Sidhu Moosewala so high coffee talent hai munde kol naal amazing gaane vi karda beat vi kaafi vadhiya hunde hai so hopefully this is it back to enjoy score nice music coffee beat vi vadhiya is karke aap happy music as play karenge kyunki side saane nu pata hi hai tarun khush kan waste so here we go happy guys enjoy so high by Sidhu Moosewala tus nach bhi sakde ha main bhi nachunga oda chalo ji here we go big bird on the top.

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Welcome back, Christian Dilapana Punjab is on, you know, was FM 99.8. That is studio number 0381 98 0073. That's 0381 98 0073. Now let's set up number 0784 691 440. That's 0784 691 440. Like we got on Ali Sari Guru, I thought friends and family, you know, go like or sorry and so. Obviously, आज मैं upbeat गाने play करने सारे sad है गया इससे करेंगे upbeat गाने में कैंप play कर hopefully तो enjoy करूँगा अगला गाना हमें play करने तब वैसे hostel ने बाहर है गाना सरीमान hope you guys enjoy यार को guys सारे student ने बाहर 0381 98 0070 that's 0381 98 0070 now let's add a WhatsApp number 0784 691 440 that's 0784 691 440 hopefully guys enjoy का दे हम सरीमान hostel here we go.

Welcome back to Cinderella para Punjabi Show on your Awards Fam 99.8. This is student and beggar 0238198007. That's 0238198007. Now let's add a WhatsApp number. I got 0784691440. That's 0784691440. As obviously, my gana upbeat gana him play card. That's called Torija Kosrakana. It's a card game. I thought it was a very easy upbeat gana. Play gana, agla gana matar vachon play gana gaya. Ye hai ga Khwab and it's by Akhil. Amazing gana hai ga, one of my favorite gana. Ja rakho guys, sada studio number hai ga 0238198007. That's 0238198007. Now let's sada WhatsApp number hai ga 0784691440. That's 0784691440. Hope you guys enjoy karunge Akhil and a code Khwab. Hope you guys enjoy. Here we go.

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5: 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That's 0238198007. I'll set a WhatsApp number 0784691440. That's 0784691440. Agla gana mata de vasan play kanga illegal weapon. Amazing gana hega ya. Hopefully you sit back, relax, girl, and I enjoy. 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Yaar rakho guys, sada studio number 0238198070. That's 0238198070. Now let's add a WhatsApp number hega 0784691440. That's 0784691440. Hope you guys enjoy. Got the illegal weapon. Here we go.

0: 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A was? Or a was? 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
1: 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Aaj obviously main upbeat gaane play karda. Tade waste khushi karan waste tanu upbeat gaane play karna. 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Sada studio number hai ka 0238198007. That's 0238198007. Now let's add a WhatsApp number hai ka 0784691440. That's 0784691440. Hope you enjoy ka de tera tera. Here we go.
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Okay, now welcome back to the Lapna Punjabi Sony and Awards FM 99.8. Sada studio number hega 0238198007. That's 0238198007. Now let's add a WhatsApp number hega 0778469140. That's 0778469140. Agla gana mata de wasi on play karunga Naja and hega Pav Dihari. Amazing gana hega. Now dance, you know, dance bahut badhiya lagda jano sir da sir halanda hunda ya kafi amazing hota oda main sir halanda apna jida tan resda ya funny hota hai gana amazing I did this enjoy karunge all on this enjoy karo Naja is to pehla sada studio number hai ga 0238198007 that's 0238198007 now sada WhatsApp number hai ga 0778469140. That's 0778469140. 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
1: अपने कारोबार को कामयाबी की बुलंदियों पर ले जाने के लिए एडवरटाइज कीजिए आप अपने आवाज एफएम पर लाइव नशरियात के अलावा आवाज सुना जा अपने कारोबार को कामयाबी की बुलंदियों पर ले जाने के लिए एडवरटाइज कीजिए आप अपने आवाज एफएम पर लाइव नशरियात के अलावा

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2: We're supposed to, but
3: yeah.
2: All I keep hearing is that I just keep getting...
3: Oh, you're still getting that?
2: Still getting that.
3: Still getting the Pakistan pop.
2: This is... Genre, India, Gina Haitat Hokdal. It's come out in 2014. Title is Utti Dil Mein. So, yeah, it's the greatest hits of Indian pop list of 2014, so...
3: 2014, what a great year for Indian pop.
2: I know, it was up there. You know?
3: Yeah.
2: It was really good. What was your favourite from that year?
3: My favourite was Jai Ho.
2: Oh,
3: Jai Ho. From Slumdog.
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5: Yo, what up? This is Big Snoop Dogg. Represent that Punjabi. Hey, y'all. Hit him with this. RDB, DPGC, Ashay, and Snoop D-O-double-G. Oh yeah, sing is king, this is the thing. Do you know what I mean? Follow me, listen to me.

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6: Well, you were going to cry just then. That gentleman was really horrible.
7: 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He was really getting up my nose.
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0: We even left a bit of paper. It's that taskmaster, Ali, the station manager, cracking the whip, saying it can't just be you two talking nonsense all week.
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0: You need to get someone else to talk nonsense with you.
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1: 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And apparently it gets its name from being half a grizzly bear and half a buffalo.
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8: We even left a bit of paper. 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

0: Hello friends, my name is Rahi Baines and I've come to remind you to listen to my radio show Kinare Kinare every Tuesday between 11 a.m. and 1 p.m. As usual, there is loads of music, masti and manoranjan for you. The program includes chutkle, funny poems and skits, Bollywood biographies, birthday bash, whereby I mention the names of all my Facebook friends who had their birthdays in the last 7 days, Zara Hatke, which is off the beaten track pieces of musical items, and a lot more. So see you next Tuesday between 11 a.m. and 1 p.m. here on Awaaz FM.
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0: Hello. My name is Hira Singh, and I have my son birthday today, and I for my son his song for Nusrat Fateh Ali Khan, Mahi Ve Tenu Yaad Kara, Mahi Ve Tenu Yaad Kara, Nusrat Ali Khan Sahab. 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

0: In the meantime, we need Simon's assistant to put the sliders down to shut me up. So I'm going to...
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1: अपने कारोबार को कामयाबी की बुलंदियों पर ले जाने के लिए एडवर्टाइज कीजिए आप अपने आवाज एफएम पर लाइव नशरियात के अलावा आवाज सुना जा रहा है इंटरनेट पर दुनिया भर में स्पॉन्सर कीजिए अजान या फिर रंगारंग पंजाबी उर्दू पश्तो या हिंदी प्रोग्राम्स आवाज रेडियो पर और पहुंचाइए दुनिया के कोने कोने में आप अपनी आवाज आवाज एफएम के साथ
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0: My name is Hira Singh, and I have my son's birthday today, and I sent for my son his song for Nusrat Fateh Ali Khan, Mahi Ve Tenu Yaad Kara, Mahi Ve Tenu Yaad Kara, Nusrat Fateh Ali Khan Sahab. 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

0: But before we get into it, I've got a little chip on my shoulder.
1: Go on, then.
0: So, I listen for this show's purposes, shall we say, research to a national radio station. They're based in Little Old England.
1: Yep.
0: They do a phone-in, the two-word phone-in, and you're only allowed to say two words on this subject. This week, they mixed up a little bit. They said three words, and do you want to know what the categories were? Your bin day.
1: Right.
0: And your favourite orange thing. Yeah, and it had to be three words. What would you say for them three words?
1: What, for bin day?
0: What's your bin day?
1: Not regular enough.
0: Three words! No, just three. You have to say Tuesday.
1: Ah, oh, right, okay.
0: Yeah, and then your favourite orange thing in two words.
1: Saturday is my bin day.
0: Saturday, and your favourite...
1: No, Friday. Yeah. It's Friday.
0: Oh, yeah, okay, this isn't going too well.
1: No, it's not.
0: Let's start again. Take three. Caller, what's your bin day?
1: Friday.
0: What's your favourite orange thing in two words?
1: Donald Trump.
0: So these are the sort of answers this radio station gets. So my point is, we have this radio station, we have this platform. We can't get one phone call.
1: No, we've had... Who phoned up?
0: Danny. Twice.
1: Yeah, and he didn't even tell us what his favourite orange...
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0: Sahara Drums, from Kingston to the Nile. 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

0: From Merrioak to Mayfield, from Bitton to Bassett, this is Ours
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0: If it's happening in Southampton, we've got the news. 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
1: अपने कारोबार को कामयाबी की बुलंदियों पर ले जाने के लिए एडवरटाइज कीजिए आप अपने आवाज एफएम पर लाइव नशरियात के अलावा आवाज सुना जा रहा है इंटरनेट पर दुनिया भर में स्पॉन्सर कीजिए अजान या फिर रंगारंग पंजाबी उर्दू पश्तो या हिंदी प्रोग्राम्स आवाज रेडियो पर और पहुंचाइए दुनिया के कोने-कोने में आप अपनी आवाज आवाज एफएम के साथ
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